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2: A slight chance of showers between 1 p.m. and 3 p.m., then a slight chance of showers with thunderstorms after 3. Otherwise, mostly sunny with a high near 91, light northeast winds becoming 5 to 10 miles per hour. Winds could gust as high as 16 miles per hour, and the chance of rain is at 20%. And that's your weather for the Bass Capital area.

Congratulations, graduates, from all of us at the Putnam County Fairgrounds. We are proud of you and your accomplishments. We are extremely proud of all of our graduates who have been a part of our annual fair youth competitions, and we wish you all the best in your next adventure.

On behalf of all of us at Seminole Electric, we want to wish all of our graduates the very best as they take their next step in life. You have remained resilient and have worked hard to achieve this accomplishment, and we salute you. Congratulations, graduates.

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1: A slight chance of showers between 1 p.m. and 3 p.m., then a slight chance of showers with thunderstorms after 3. Otherwise, mostly sunny with a high near 91. Light northeast winds becoming 5 to 10 miles per hour. Winds could gust as high as 16 miles per hour, and the chance of rain is at 20%. And that's your weather for the Bass Capital area.
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0: 21. Light northeast winds becoming 5 to 10 miles per hour. Winds could gust as high as 16 miles per hour, and the chance of rain is at 20%. And that's your weather for the Bass Capital area.
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This is Leota Wilkinson, Chair of the Putnam County Commission. On behalf of myself and Commissioners Larry Harvey, Josh Alexander, Walton Pellissier, and J.R. Newbold, we want to congratulate all our graduates in Putnam County. We wish you much success on your bright future, and we hope you bring your talents and strengths back to our community and help us grow and flourish. Congratulations, graduates!

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Congratulations, graduates!

friends are folks like them. I figure I know them well enough to say they got a parking space at the pearly gates when they run out of road someday. Now I hesitate to speculate about the workings of them heavenly things.

This is Rick Cersei, superintendent of the Putnam County School District. As graduation season arrives, I want to take a moment to congratulate the incredible class of 2026. You have worked hard, overcome challenges, and created memories that will last a lifetime. Whether your next step is college, the military, technical training, or entering the workforce, know that your Putnam County School District family is proud of you. You are ready, you are capable, and your future is bright. Congratulations, class of 2026. We can't wait to see where life takes you.

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1: This is Putnam County Sheriff Gator DeLuch. On behalf of all of us at the Sheriff's Office, we offer our congratulations to all of our graduates. We wish you success, and remember to make good decisions in your lives for health and happiness in your future. We hope you have a safe and sober graduation.

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2: A slight chance of showers between 1 p.m. and 3 p.m., then a slight chance of showers with thunderstorms after 3. Otherwise, mostly sunny with a high near 91. Light northeast winds becoming 5 to 10 miles per hour. Winds could gust as high as 16 miles per hour, and the chance of rain is at 20%. And that's your weather for the Bass Capital area.
3: Hi, this is Putnam County Sheriff Gator DeLoach. It's 9 o'clock. Are your doors locked?

Right now, across Putnam County, graduation season has arrived. It started right here, in our classrooms, on our fields, in a community that showed up for you every step of the way. With teachers who believed in you, families who stood beside you, and friends who grew with you. And now, you take that next step forward. At Georgia Pacific, we're proud to be a part of this community, and we can't wait to see how you give back, lead, and make a difference. Congratulations, class of 2026, from all of us at Georgia Pacific.

I'm Ryan Adams from your local Edwards Own office of Ryan Adams and Luke Mutchie. Today, we want to take a moment to congratulate the Putnam County High School seniors. This is an incredible milestone, and you've earned every bit of it through hard work, perseverance, and dedication. Remember, success isn't about having everything figured out today. It's about making thoughtful choices, learning along the way, and staying focused on what matters most to you. Congratulations again to the Putnam County seniors.

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1: A slight chance of showers between 1 p.m. and 3 p.m., then a slight chance of showers with thunderstorms after 3. Otherwise, mostly sunny with a high near 91. Light northeast winds becoming 5 to 10 miles per hour. Winds could gust as high as 16 miles per hour, and the chance of rain is at 20%. And that's your weather for the Bass Capital area.
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Congratulate all the high school graduates of Putnam County. 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

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Congratulations, graduates. I hope you'll check out St. John's River State's over 50 programs, including 10 bachelor's degrees at sjrstate.edu. 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

A slight chance of showers between 1 p.m. and 3 p.m., then a slight chance of showers with thunderstorms after 3. Otherwise, mostly sunny with a high near 91. Light northeast winds becoming 5 to 10 miles per hour. Winds could gust as high as 16 miles per hour, and the chance of rain is at 20%. And that's your weather for the Bass Capital area.

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It is quite an accomplishment, and we want to personally recognize you. 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
1: A slight chance of showers between 1 p.m. and 3 p.m., then a slight chance of showers with thunderstorms after 3. Otherwise, mostly sunny with a high near 91. Light northeast winds becoming 5 to 10 miles per hour. Winds could gust as high as 16 miles per hour, and the chance of rain is at 20%. And that's your weather for the Bass Capital area.
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in the rain and my whistle tune. I talk to the man up there in the moon. I know I may sound like somebody gone insane. I'm a fool about you, baby, but my heart can't explain.

Congratulations, graduates. Hi, this is Matt Reynolds, your Putnam County Clerk of Circuit Court and Comptroller. On behalf of myself and all of the staff here at the Clerk's Office, we want to express how proud we are of all of your accomplishments that have led up to your graduation day. We wish you the best for a bright future and hope that you will continue to give back to your Putnam County community.

A slight chance of showers between 1 p.m. and 3 p.m., then a slight chance of showers with thunderstorms after 3. Otherwise, mostly sunny with a high near 91. Light northeast winds becoming 5 to 10 miles per hour. Winds could gust as high as 16 miles per hour, and the chance of rain is at 20%. And that's your weather for the Bass Capital area.

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We want to wish a congratulations to all Putnam County graduates. 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

I took what I needed, but I sure left lots still hanging. 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

Congratulations, graduates, from all of us at the Putnam County Fairgrounds. 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

On behalf of all of us at Seminole Electric, we want to wish all of our graduates the very best as they take their next step in life. 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

All of us at Coldwell Banker Ben Bates Realty want to express our congratulations for a job well done to all our graduates. 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
1: A slight chance of showers between 1 p.m. and 3 p.m., then a slight chance of showers with thunderstorms after 3. Otherwise, mostly sunny with a high near 91, light northeast winds becoming 5 to 10 miles per hour. Winds could gust as high as 16 miles per hour, and the chance of rain is at 20%. And that's your weather for the Bass Capital area.
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1: Patchy fog after 2 a.m., otherwise partly cloudy with a low of about 68. East winds 5 to 10 miles per hour becoming light. East winds 5 to 10 miles per hour becoming light southeast after midnight. Winds could gust as high as 16 miles per hour. And that's your weather for the Bass Capital area.

This is Leota Wilkinson, Chair of the Putnam County Commission. On behalf of myself and Commissioners Larry Harvey, Josh Alexander, Walton Pellicer, and J.R. Newbold, we want to congratulate all our graduates in Putnam County. We wish you much success on your bright future, and we hope you bring your talents and strengths back to our community and help us grow and flourish. 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

0: time zone am I on? What country am I in?
1: It doesn't matter. It's 5 o'clock somewhere.
0: It's always on 5 in Margaritaville, come to think of it.
1: Yeah, I heard that.
0: You've been there, haven't you?
1: Yes, sir.
0: I've seen your boat there.
1: I've been to Margaritaville a few times.
0: All right. Well, that's good.
1: Just tumble my way back.
0: Okay. Well, we just want to make sure you can keep it between the navigational beacons.
1: Between the buoys. I got it.
0: All right. Well, it's 5 o'clock. Let's go somewhere.
1: I'm ready. Crank it up.
0: Let's get out of here.
1: I'm gone.

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don't need a uniform to wear to make the people stop and stare, cause hoss, I'll be a hero when I strike. I'll be a hero when I strike. I'm uptight and out of sight. I'm flat and dynamite, and they'd like to be there when I like, cause I'll be a hero when I strike. Won't shake hands until I'm sore, where metal's hanging to the floor. They'll throw rocks at Franklin and his cat. They'll say, boy, ain't that cowboy hot? Ain't nothing he ain't got. But I'm gonna be a hero when I strike. I'll be a hero when I strike. I'm uptight and out of sight. They'll say I'm dynamite, and they'd like to be there when I light, cause I'll be a hero when I strike.

This is Rick Cernsey, superintendent of the Putnam County School District. As graduation season arrives, I want to take a moment to congratulate the incredible class of 2026. You have worked hard, overcome challenges, and created memories that will last a lifetime. Whether your next step is college, the military, technical training, or entering the workforce, know that your Putnam County School District family is proud of you. You are ready, you are capable, and your future is bright. Congratulations, class of 2026. We can't wait to see where life takes you.

This is Putnam County Sheriff Gator DeLuch. On behalf of all of us at the Sheriff's Office, we offer our congratulations to all of our graduates. We wish you success, and remember to make good decisions in your lives for health and happiness in your future. We hope you have a safe and sober graduation.

Right now, across Putnam County, graduation season has arrived. It started right here, in our classrooms, on our fields, in a community that showed up for you every step of the way, with teachers who believed in you, families who stood beside you, and friends who grew with you. And now, you take that next step forward. At Georgia Pacific, we're proud to be a part of this community, and we can't wait to see how you give back, lead, and make a difference. Congratulations.

announce their return to funeral home and congratulate all the high school graduates from Putnam County. As you continue to pursue your dreams, remember that courage is not the absence of fear, but the ability to rise above it.

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2: Patchy fog after 2 a.m., otherwise partly cloudy with a low of about 68. East winds 5 to 10 miles per hour becoming light. East winds 5 to 10 miles per hour becoming light southeast after midnight. Winds could gust as high as 16 miles per hour. And that's your weather for the Bass Capital area.

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0: 14,
1: 31, I mean 13.
0: We took a left on Carroll Garden Street.
1: Garden Street?
0: Loud music was coming from a car. 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
0: At the school steps, we hugged goodbye. I really hope he doesn't have another bad day at school today.
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4: My son Levi was so proud to turn 3, but he will never get the chance to turn 4. I'm Nicole Hughes, Levi's mom. And while on a family vacation, his childhood was snatched away when I turned to close a bag of chips. 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

Hello, I'm Charles Overturf, your Supervisor of Elections, and on behalf of the Putnam County Elections Office, I'd like to congratulate all of our graduates on a job well done. 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
2: Patchy fog after 2 a.m., otherwise partly cloudy with a low of about 68. East winds 5 to 10 miles per hour becoming light. East winds 5 to 10 miles per hour becoming light southeast after midnight. Winds could gust as high as 16 miles per hour. And that's your weather for the Bass Capital area.

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Congratulations to all the graduates. 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

quits. 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It sounds like the easy way out, but oh, when it gets

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We are proud of you.

Hi, this is Charlie Douglas with the Douglas Law Firm, wishing all of our graduates a big congratulations. It is quite an accomplishment, and we want to personally recognize you. 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

Kevin and the gang at Highway Mart wish all our graduates success and happiness and health. Remember, Highway Mart is always there to give you personal service and pump the gas for you. Congratulations, graduates.

Congratulations, graduates. Hi, this is Matt Reynolds, your Putnam County Clerk of Circuit Court and Comptroller. On behalf of myself and all of the staff here at the Clerk's Office, we want to express how proud we are of all of your accomplishments that have led up to your graduation day. We wish you the best for a bright future and hope that you will continue to give back to your Putnam County community.

Hi, this is Joy Poupard, Director of Development at Roadheaver Boys Ranch. We want to wish a congratulations to all Putnam County graduates. May God bless you in your next phase of life.

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2: Patchy fog after 2 a.m., otherwise partly cloudy with a low of about 68. East winds 5 to 10 miles per hour becoming light. East winds 5 to 10 miles per hour becoming light southeast after midnight. Winds could gust as high as 16 miles per hour. And that's your weather for the Bass Capital area.

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Congratulations, graduates, from all of us at the Putnam County Fairgrounds. We are proud of you and your accomplishments. We are extremely proud of all of our graduates who have been a part of our annual fair youth competitions, and we wish you all the best in your next adventure.

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1: She was just 19 months old when we lost her to drowning. I'm Bodie Miller, and this is my wife, Morgan. As a family, we were careful around water. We had a fence around our pool, and our older kids had learned how to swim.
2: One day, we were visiting a neighbor, and all of a sudden, I couldn't hear Emmy. That silence was terrifying. Then I saw a tiny sliver of light where the back door had been opened. I ran outside and saw Emmy in the pool. We couldn't save her. As a mom, I want other parents to know how fast drowning can happen. It takes moments. You have to be vigilant, as if it's a lion waiting to snatch your child.
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much sleep, but I love what I do. Yeah, I know it's what I signed up for, chasing dreams from shore to shore.

This is Leota Wilkinson, Chair of the Putnam County Commission. 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Newbold, we want to congratulate all our graduates in Putnam County. We wish you much success on your bright future, and we hope you bring your talents and strengths back to our community and help us grow and flourish. Congratulations, graduates!

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Congratulations, graduates!

This is Rick Cernsey, superintendent of the Putnam County School District. As graduation season arrives, I want to take a moment to congratulate the incredible class of 2026. You have worked hard, overcome challenges, and created memories that will last a lifetime. Whether your next step is college, the military, technical training, or entering the workforce, know that your Putnam County School District family is proud of you. You are ready, you are capable, and your future is bright. Congratulations, class of 2026. We can't wait to see where life takes you.

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2: Patchy fog after 2 a.m., otherwise partly cloudy with a low of about 68. East winds 5 to 10 miles per hour becoming light. East winds 5 to 10 miles per hour becoming light southeast after midnight. Winds could gust as high as 16 miles per hour. And that's your weather for the Bass Capital area.

This is Putnam County Sheriff Gator DeLuch. On behalf of all of us at the Sheriff's Office, we offer our congratulations to all of our graduates. We wish you success, and remember to make good decisions in your lives for health and happiness in your future. We hope you have a safe and sober graduation.

Right now, across Putnam County, graduation season has arrived. It started right here, in our classrooms, on our fields, in a community that showed up for you every step of the way. With teachers who believed in you, families who stood beside you, and friends who grew with you. And now, you take that next step forward. At Georgia Pacific, we're proud to be a part of this community, and we can't wait to see how you give back, lead, and make a difference. Congratulations, class of 2026, from all of us at Georgia Pacific.

0: Ag News from Southeast AgNet, Secretary of Agriculture Brooke Rollins held a press conference this past Tuesday to announce actions the USDA has taken to address fertilizer production.
1: The Blue Point project in Louisiana, within 45 days, and thanks to the quick movements of General Butch Graham with the U.S. Army Corps of Engineers, with Adam Tell, we should see permitting wrapped up on this project to build a $3.7 billion ammonia plant, which, when opened, will become the world's largest ammonia plant in Louisiana. That permitting, they moved at Trump speed, is what we like to say, but so grateful to be able to announce that today. We're so excited about not only the fertilizer implications of that, but the hundreds and hundreds of jobs that will come along with it for the great state of Louisiana. And, of course, our Administrator Zeldin will be part of that as well.
0: Secretary Rollins also addressed efforts regarding the fertilizer production expansion program.
1: We'll be assisting the higher impact awardees with project completion. For example, an $80 million investment in Washington State under this program that stalled was projected to produce 700,000 tons annually of hydrogen ammonia fertilizer that will support over 200 jobs. We expect construction to begin this year. Another example, a $3.9 million project in Iowa will host a ribbon cutting this summer, specifically to work to expand domestic organic fertilizer production capacity through large-scale composting and nutrient processing.
0: 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I'm Dale Sandlin with Southeast AgNet.

I'm Ryan Adams from your local Edwards Own office of Ryan Adams and Luke Mutchin. Today, we want to take a moment to congratulate the Putnam County High School seniors. This is an incredible milestone, and you've earned every bit of it through hard work, perseverance, and dedication. Remember, success isn't about having everything figured out today. It's about making thoughtful choices, learning along the way, and staying focused on what matters most to you. Congratulations again to the Putnam County seniors.

congratulate all the high school graduates of Putnam County. 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
2: Patchy fog after 2 a.m., otherwise partly cloudy with a low of about 68. East winds 5 to 10 miles per hour becoming light. East winds 5 to 10 miles per hour becoming light southeast after midnight. Winds could gust as high as 16 miles per hour. And that's your weather for the Bass Capital area.
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0: Livestock News from Southeast AgNet, the U.S. Department of Agriculture Risk Management Agency has announced updates to improve insurance coverage through livestock programs beginning in 2027. RMA Administrator Pat Swanson said, quote, these updates expand coverage options, update eligible definitions, and strengthen program consistency across RMA's livestock portfolio. These updates include changes to livestock risk protection, livestock gross margin, and dairy revenue protection insurance programs, including, quote, adding subsidy capture language to address off-exchange contracts, updating the definition of beginning farmer or rancher and subsidy percentages to align with the One Big Beautiful Bill Act, permitting concurrent coverage between similar livestock programs, enabling policies that have not earned premium for three consecutive years to be subject to cancellation, revising transfer of coverage language to clarify when coverage can be transferred, and updating general policy language for consistency with other RMA insurance policies. Specific changes to livestock risk protection include expanding guidelines for forage disaster exemption addressing extended drought, increasing maximum weight threshold for fed cattle types, extending cull-cow coverage, and adding three new feeder cattle types. Specific changes to the livestock gross margin include increasing the maximum insurable weight for cattle, revising the definition of target feeder cattle weight, modifying the definition of share for LGM cattle, and revising the definition of target live cattle weight. Dairy revenue protection will also be adjusted by moving the sales period end date to the following calendar day. To learn more, visit southeastagnet.com. The 6th Annual Black Belt Cattle Marketing Spring Fling Heifer Sale is quickly approaching. Expect 200 high-quality home-raised commercial females bred for fall calves to roll into the Alabama Livestock Auction in Uniontown, Alabama on May 22, 2026. There'll be both eared and non-eared influenced females that will sell in groups of 2 to 4 head. Sale begins at 11 a.m. Central Time with online bidding available through DV Auction. 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I'm Dale Santon with Southeast AgNet.
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2: 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This is for the Putnam First Cancer Fund Trivia Tournament, June 20th. The Interlochen Fire Department will have breakfast on the first Saturday of each month at 217 Kennedy Street in Interlochen. 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Pancakes, eggs, sausage, biscuits, gravy, grits, and toast are included.
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On behalf of Edith Aldrich State Farm Insurance, we wish all of the graduating seniors congratulations and success. 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

I'm Charles Overturf, your Supervisor of Elections, and on behalf of the Putnam County Elections Office, I'd like to congratulate all of our graduates on a job well done. Always remember the sacrifice others made for all of us to have the freedoms we enjoy and the right to vote.

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0: In specialty crop news on the Southeast AgNet, I'm Clint Thompson. Watermelon harvests have started across the Suwannee Valley region of North Florida.
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3: Patchy fog after 2 a.m., otherwise partly cloudy with a low of about 68. East winds 5 to 10 miles per hour becoming light. East winds 5 to 10 miles per hour becoming light southeast after midnight. Winds could gust as high as 16 miles per hour. And that's your weather for the Bass Castle area.

0: Hi, this is Charlie Douglas with the Douglas Law Firm, wishing all of our graduates a big congratulations. It is quite an accomplishment, and we want to personally recognize you. From all of us at the Douglas Law Firm, we congratulate this year's class on a job well done.
1: Kevin and the gang at Highway Mart wish all our graduates success and happiness and health. Remember, Highway Mart is always there to give you personal service and pump the gas for you. 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

0: From the Southeast AgNet, it's Bottom Line. It's been a trend in agriculture and agribusiness that seems to have accelerated each of the passing decades, get bigger or get out, and certainly evident in the farm equipment industry. Farm Equipment Magazine recently published the top 10 largest ag equipment dealers in North America. Number one on the list, a prime example of getting bigger, it's United Ag and Turf out of Waco, Texas, owning 97 locations from Texas to New England. Second, Ag Pro Companies out of Boston, Georgia, 84 outlets. Number three comes out of West Fargo, North Dakota. We found it interesting, no dealerships in the top 10 are headquartered in Nebraska, Iowa, Illinois, Indiana, or Ohio. This is the Bottom Line Report.
1: The 6th Annual Black Belt Cattle Marketing Spring Fling Heifer Sale is quickly approaching. 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There'll be both eared and non-eared influence females that will sell in groups of 2 to 4 head. Sale begins at 11 a.m. Central Time with online bidding available through DV Auction. 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
0: And with another quick note, here's Dale Sandlin.
1: Thanks, Mark. In a story from the National Association of Farm Broadcasters, a federal court has granted preliminary approval to John Deere's proposed $99 million antitrust settlement involving farmer right to repair lawsuits. The court said the proposed agreement appears fair, reasonable, and adequate pending a final fairness hearing scheduled for October 29th of 2026. Under the agreement, Deere would establish a $99 million settlement fund for eligible farmers who paid authorized dealers for repairs since January of 2018. The company also agreed to provide farmers access to digital diagnostic and repair tools for large agricultural equipment for the next 10 years.
0: Thanks, Dale, and wishing you a profitable day. I'm Mark Oppold on the Southeast AgNet.
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3: 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Sign-ups are going on now. It will be held at Renegades in Wilaka on June 20th, starting at noon. For entry forms and more information, email bluebandit28@yahoo.com. The Interlochen Fire Department will have a breakfast on the first Saturday of each month at 217 Kennedy Street in Interlochen. 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

Congratulations, graduates. Hi, this is Matt Reynolds, your Putnam County Clerk of Circuit Court and Comptroller. On behalf of myself and all of the staff here at the Clerk's Office, we want to express how proud we are of all of your accomplishments that have led up to your graduation day. We wish you the best for a bright future and hope that you will continue to give back to your Putnam County community.

0: Ag News from Southeast AgNet, Secretary of Agriculture Brooke Rollins held a press conference this past Tuesday to announce actions the USDA has taken to address fertilizer production.
1: The Blue Point project in Louisiana, within 45 days, and thanks to the quick movements of General Butch Graham with the U.S. Army Corps of Engineers, with Adam Tell, we should see permitting wrapped up on this project to build a $3.7 billion ammonia plant, which, when opened, will become the world's largest ammonia plant in Louisiana. That permitting, they moved at Trump speed, is what we like to say, but so grateful to be able to announce that today. We're so excited about not only the fertilizer implications of that, but the hundreds and hundreds of jobs that will come along with it for the great state of Louisiana. And, of course, our Administrator Zeldin will be part of that as well.
0: Secretary Rollins also addressed efforts regarding the fertilizer production expansion program.
1: We'll be assisting the higher impact awardees with project completion. For example, an $80 million investment in Washington State under this program that stalled is projected to produce 700,000 tons annually of hydrogen ammonia fertilizer that will support over 200 jobs. We expect construction to begin this year. Another example, a $3.9 million project in Iowa will host a ribbon cutting this summer, specifically to work to expand domestic organic fertilizer production capacity through large-scale composting and nutrient processing.
0: To learn more, visit southeastagnet.com. 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I'm Dale Sandlin with Southeast AgNet.
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Palatka Gas Authority wishes all the graduates all the best and hopes this next chapter in your life will be a great one. 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

0: Livestock News from Southeast AgNet, the U.S. Department of Agriculture Risk Management Agency has announced updates to improve insurance coverage through livestock programs beginning in 2027. RMA Administrator Pat Swanson said, quote, "These updates expand coverage options, update eligible definitions, and strengthen program consistency across RMA's livestock portfolio. These updates include changes to livestock risk protection, livestock gross margin, and dairy revenue protection insurance programs, including, quote, adding subsidy capture language to address off-exchange contracts, updating the definition of beginning farmer or rancher and subsidy percentages to align with the One Big Beautiful Bill Act, permitting concurrent coverage between similar livestock programs, enabling policies that have not earned premium for 3 consecutive years to be subject to cancellation, revising transfer of coverage language to clarify when coverage can be transferred, and updating general policy language for consistency with other RMA insurance policies. Specific changes to livestock risk protection include expanding guidelines for forage disaster exemption addressing extended drought, increasing maximum weight threshold for fed cattle types, extending cull-cow coverage, and adding 3 new feeder cattle types. Specific changes to the livestock gross margin include increasing the maximum insurable weight for cattle, revising the definition of target feeder cattle weight, modifying the definition of share for LGM cattle, and revising the definition of target live cattle weight. Dairy revenue protection will also be adjusted by moving the sales period end date to the following calendar day. To learn more, visit southeastagnet.com. The 6th Annual Black Belt Cattle Marketing Spring Fling Heifer Sale is quickly approaching. Expect 200 high-quality home-raised commercial females bred for fall calves to roll into the Alabama Livestock Auction in Uniontown, Alabama on May 22, 2026. There'll be both eared and non-eared influenced females that will sell in groups of 2 to 4 head. Sale begins at 11 a.m. Central Time with online bidding available through DV Auction. 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I'm Dale Sandlin with Southeast AgNet.
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2: 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Congratulations, graduates.

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1: NBC News Radio, I'm Tammy Trujillo. President Trump says there's no rush when it comes to Iran. Speaking to reporters, Trump questioned if Iranian leaders have the good of the people. He said there's a lot of anger in Iran right now because people are living so poorly. Meanwhile, in aircraft carrier strike groups in the Caribbean, as tensions grow between the U.S. and Cuba. South Carolina Congresswoman serving in Congress, becoming federal judges, are holding Senate-confirmed positions. She says the proposal would extend the same citizenship standard already required for presidents and vice presidents. Mace argues some foreign-born officials could face divided loyalties. Elon Musk could be on track to become the world's first trillionaire as SpaceX prepares to go public for the first time. The company confirmed in a securities filing Wednesday it plans to launch what's expected to be a record-setting IPO next month. Tammy Trujillo, NBC News Radio.
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3: It's official. Acting U.S. Attorney General Todd Blanche says 94-year-old former Cuban dictator Raul Castro is charged for crimes committed almost 30 years ago.
4: We are announcing an indictment charging Raul Castro and several others with conspiracy to kill U.S. nationals.
3: Senator Rick Scott says it's a huge breakthrough.
5: The path we're going down has the opportunity for success, the opportunity for the people of Cuba finally, after decades, to pick their own future.
3: The announcement was made at the Freedom Tower in downtown Miami on the anniversary of Cuba's independence. Death row inmate Richard Knight is scheduled to die for his crimes at Florida State Prison this afternoon. Knight was sentenced to death for the 2000 stabbings of Mother Odysseus Stevens and her four-year-old daughter. Catholic bishops and activists pleaded for clemency, but the state is moving forward with the seventh execution of the year for Florida. Hurricane season starts in a little over a week, and today NOAA scientists will announce predictions with an anticipated potential Super El Nino developing. Colorado State University and AccuWeather experts have predicted a near to slightly below average season. The Memorial Day travel weekend fun starts today. The number of travelers is expected to rise despite rising prices for gas and plane tickets. AAA's Mark Jenkins.
6: This year we did see growth, but there wasn't as much. We're talking less than 1% of an increase compared to last year.
3: AAA, however, is forecasting that 2.7 million Floridians will be traveling at least 50 miles between now and Monday. Most will be driving. Jenkins says travelers, however, are likely to take shorter trips this year, staying closer to home to save some cash. With Florida's News, I'm Natalie Rodriguez.
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9: I bet you know someone who just seems like life always goes their direction. This is Pastor Terry, and here's some grace for your journey. I had some friends in high school who were just the whole package. They were smart, handsome, athletic, winsome, had great personalities, and it just always seemed like life went their direction. Well, you know, as a believer, if you're walking with the Lord, consistent with God's will, filled and controlled by the Holy Spirit, there is a phrase in the Bible that will describe you. In Acts 11, Peter says this, and the hand of the Lord was with them. The hand of the Lord was on them. The favor of God was with them. And because of that, a great number who believed and turned to the Lord. When you're walking with the Lord and the hand of God is on you, you become a purveyor, an advancer of the gospel in everything you do. And when that happens, you'll find unbelievable grace for your journey.
7: That was Pastor Terry Wright of Grace Fellowship, 2400 St. John's Avenue in Palatka, gracepalatka.org.
0: And good morning, everyone. Mary and Steve with you this morning on the morning show. It's 7:05 for this Thursday, May the 21st, and the eve of the Blue Crab Festival and Memorial Day weekend coming up here. A lot of people going to be doing some traveling, spending some money on gas, unfortunately, out there. Gas prices are crazy. And so we have a good weekend coming up here in town with the Blue Crab Festival. We'll be talking about some of those events coming up here in just a little bit. But, Steve, you've got a weather forecast. What are we looking at?
10: It's a 30% chance of showers and thunderstorms, mainly after 5 p.m., patchy fog before 9 a.m. Otherwise, it's mostly sunny with a high near 94, calm wind becoming east, 5 to 8 miles per hour in the morning. Tonight, it's a 10% chance of showers and thunderstorms before 8 p.m., mostly cloudy with a low around 72. There'll be an east wind 5 to 9 miles per hour, becoming light southeast after midnight.
0: Okay. All righty. So currently on our porch, our temperature is
10: 69.
0: All right. So it's warming up fast again. Must be Memorial Day weekend. It's always so hot, so, but that's good. And it looks like we may get a little bit of rain to cool things off and to keep our fires down. All right, coming up next, we have some music for you to start things off this morning. Carrie Underwood with Smoke Break.

0: All right, we have 69 degrees on the porch right now, 7:09. Steve and Mary with you this morning for this Thursday, May the 21st. And Radio Red out not feeling too good today, so we hope she feels better. Marcia is out today, so she's not feeling good. So, Steve and I are with you this morning and barely here. It's been a tough week here. All righty, and tough out on the roadways this morning. We have a hit and run crash on South Street and State Road 21 in Melrose, here in Putnam County. That came in about 5:30 this morning. No roadblocks, but still need to watch out as they get to that and clean that hit and run crash up. Again, that's South Street, State Road 21 in Melrose. And Steve, how did the Vikings do yesterday, Lady Vikings?
1: Well, the Lady Vikings are playing for the championship in Division II softball in Spartanburg, South Carolina. Yesterday, it was the Lady Vikings 6 and South Mountain Community College 2.
0: Oh, yes, they won. Excellent.
1: And they play again today against Copia Lincoln at 4:30 p.m.
0: Ah, wonderful. Well, congratulations to the Lady Vikings. They have been doing just a crazy good job these last few years.
1: Yep.
0: So, championship after championship. So, good job, and we wish you all the best today. Again, what time is that game?
1: 4:30 this afternoon.
0: Okay. We'll have to check with the college. They might have some sort of watch party or something going on. I don't know.
1: Actually, you can get it. I think if you go onto the internet, there's a link, and I think you pay a modest fee to be able to watch the game.
0: Okay, all right. So that sounds great. 7:11 right now on the morning show. Coming up next, we have Kenny Rogers with Lucille, a classic.

0: All right, Blue Crab Festival is coming up this weekend. Excited about that. That's coming up in downtown Palatka. And this year, run by volunteers. So the volunteers have got it all together. They are bringing back the Gatorland Ski Show on Saturday. They have arts and crafts vendors, food vendors, of course, a kids zone, two entertainment tents. One will be down on the riverfront closer to the city dock, and the other one will be down at the other end. So we're looking forward to the Blue Crab Festival this weekend. Lots of entertainment under the tents.
1: So is it true that you're going to be at the top of the pyramid water skiing?
0: No. Not this year.
1: Okay.
0: Not any year.
1: It was a rumor.
0: You're being mean. I can barely bend my knee. Of course, I had knee replacement surgery, and so that's different. Everybody told me it was going to be tough. That's a tough thing. But everybody's been real supportive. So, all righty, coming up next, we have Charlie Pride, I'd Rather Love You.

0: And time now for our national days today. This is Thursday, May the 21st, 7:20 right now. Steve and Mary with you this morning. What do we got for national days?
1: Well, the first one is American Red Cross Founders Day.
0: Okay.
1: Yep.
0: That was a good thing.
1: Second one, if you didn't get it, it's Memo Day.
0: Okay.
1: This is the one you've been waiting for. It's Strawberries and Cream Day.
0: Oh, I love strawberries and cream.
1: And finally, it is Wait Staff Day.
0: Oh, yes. We appreciate those people. They work hard. I used to do that. I was a waitress for many years in high school and a couple of years in college. It's a tough job. People don't realize how exhausting it is.
1: So you were good at it.
0: I was good at it, yeah. Yeah.
1: Hmm. Because you're not doing much on weekends.
0: Well,
1: just saying.
0: No, that ship has sailed.
1: Oops.
0: Especially right now. Alrighty, so those are our national days for today. And now it's time to check in with our sponsors making this all possible. Thanks, guys.
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0: This is Leota Wilkinson, Chair of the Putnam County Commission. On behalf of myself and Commissioners Larry Harvey, Josh Alexander, Walton Pellicer, and J.R. 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
1: All righty, and Steve, we've got our bottom of the hour weather forecast.
7: Today there'll be a 30% chance of showers and thunderstorms, mainly after 5 p.m., patchy fog before 9 a.m., otherwise mostly sunny with a high near 94, calm wind becoming east 5 to 8 miles per hour in the morning. Tonight there'll be a 10% chance of showers and thunderstorms before 8 p.m., mostly cloudy with a low around 72. It'll be an east wind 5 to 9 miles per hour, becoming light southeast after midnight. Through the weekend, we expect to have a chance of showers and thunderstorms. So, we need the rain.
1: Absolutely do need the rain. And our temperature on the porch?
7: Temperature on the porch is 69.
1: All righty. And more music coming your way this morning. And this is going to be Tammy Wynette with Singing My Song on your Kickin' Country Station and Bass Capital Radio Station, WIYT.

0: And known as the first lady of country music, Tammy Wynette.
1: This is Rick Cernsey, superintendent of the Putnam County School District. As graduation season arrives, I want to take a moment to congratulate the incredible class of 2026. You have worked hard, overcome challenges, and created memories that will last a lifetime. Whether your next step is college, the military, technical training, or entering the workforce, know that your Putnam County School District family is proud of you. You are ready, you are capable, and your future is bright. Congratulations, class of 2026. We can't wait to see where life takes you.
0: And we've got graduations happening all next week here in Putnam County. So congratulations to all those graduates. An event coming up this weekend.
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0: All righty. Looking forward to that. All right. Again, we have 69 degrees on the porch. It's 7:33 right now. Steve and Mary with you this morning. And Aaron Tippin is next. What This Country Needs.

Aaron Tiffin, you know, he was born in Pensacola. And before his singing career took off, he was a corporate airline pilot. So there you go. All right, we still have a hit-and-run accident working. This is on South Street on State Road 21 in Melrose. Came in a couple hours ago, but they're still working on that. No roadblocks at that location, but look out for that accident, hit-and-run accident. State Road 21 on South Street in Melrose here in Putnam County. 7:37 right now, and coming up, we have Loretta Lynn and Woman of the World.

0: Alrighty, time now to check in with Florida Network Sports. But before we do that, we have congratulations are in order here locally for our St. John's River State College Lady Vikings.
1: Yes, yes, in a National Junior College World Series being held in Spartanburg, South Carolina. In their first game this year in the World Series, it was St. John's 6 and South Mountain Community College 2. So they opened up with a very good win. They play again today at 4:30 p.m. against Copia Lincoln College.
0: All righty. We wish them all the best. All right. 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
3: Baseball action yesterday. The Rays' roll continues. They rallied with four in the bottom of the eighth and beat the Orioles 5-3. Jonathan Aranda had a two-run double in the inning. Richie Palacios, the go-ahead single. The Rays have won four straight and open a huge series at the Yankees tomorrow. The Marlins, meanwhile, got crushed by the Braves 9-1. Jansen Junk gave up eight runs in five innings and takes the loss. Marlins have dropped the last two of that four-game series. They'll try to earn a split of the series today. College baseball, Florida advanced in the SEC tournament, beating Vanderbilt. The Gators meet Alabama today. UCF is in the Big 12 tournament quarterfinals. They also play today against Oklahoma State. Florida State begins play in the ACC tourney tomorrow. NFL news, the Jaguars signed second-round tight end Nate Borkercher to a four-year rookie deal. It means all 10 of the Jags' draft picks have now been signed. That's your Florida sports. I'm Matt McCoy.
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9: Right now, across Putnam County, graduation season has arrived. It started right here, in our classrooms, on our fields, in a community that showed up for you every step of the way, with teachers who believed in you, families who stood beside you, and friends who grew with you. And now, you take that next step forward. At Georgia Pacific, we're proud to be a part of this community, and we can't wait to see how you give back, lead, and make a difference. 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
0: Such an exciting time for a lot of families. All right, graduation time, 7:45 right now, and taking a look at our helpful hint for this morning, okay? All righty. Now, there are some people, I know my kids never liked like chunks of tomato, you know, in soups or things like that. They didn't like that. So they're saying the simple thing to do is if you're going to use tomatoes, just put them in the blender first. It's going to be the same thing, but we'll help avoid that. Also, when you, now if you're going to like do some entertaining or something, maybe some people are having graduation parties, etc., and you're setting your tables and things up ahead of time, this is a good idea. This is, go ahead and put everything on, set it all up, and then put like a tablecloth or a sheet or something over the top of it to keep it from getting dusty and dirty and stuff like that. So, especially if you have dogs. You've never noticed that? When you're cleaning off the counters and stuff when you have dogs? Oh, goodness. Not good. Not good at all. All right. Those are your helpful hints for today. It's 7:46 right now, and we have 72 degrees on the porch. Looks like we're going to have a high today that's going to be around 94. Hot, hot, hot out there. And then coming up tonight, 72 degrees, 30% chance of showers. I hope we get that today. 10% for tonight. And looking ahead to our weekend, of course, we have Memorial Day weekend and Blue Crab Festival weekend going on. 40% chance of showers tomorrow, 50% for Saturday. And then on Sunday, we again have 50%. For Memorial Day itself, 30% chance of showers. So that's what's coming up. All right, more music coming your way this morning. Sons of the Desert, What About You? And coming up next, your quiz question.

0: All right, time now for you to win a large pizza from Nico's. If you have not done so already this month, you are eligible to win. And Steve, my co-host, is come up with a quiz question for you. So if you know the answer, give me a call, 386-325-4556. And the question is?
1: Today is American Red Cross Founders Day. The American Red Cross, mm-hmm. And in what year?
0: Ah, okay.
1: So who and when?
0: All righty. So that was one of our national days today, was American Red Cross Day. Okay, so who founded it and in what year? It's been around a while, that's for sure. So good thing, absolutely. All righty, coming up, we're going to have at the top of the hour, we'll have news. Actually, I'll be doing the news since Marcia is out not feeling well today. We're kind of the walking wounded around here lately. Everybody's not feeling good or having surgeries or whatever. You're the only one that's in good shape here. Okay, one more time. Our quiz question this morning is?
1: Who founded the American Red Cross in...
0: 25-45-56 is the number to call, and you will win a large pizza from Nico's. Coming up next, we have Blake Shelton with My Eyes, My Free.

0: have somebody on the line right now that wants to answer our quiz question.
1: And Steve, our quiz question is what?
2: Today is American Red Cross Founders Day. And the question was, who was the founder of the American Red Cross and in what year?
1: And our answer is?
3: Clara Barton, 1881.
1: Very good. And who are we talking to this morning?
3: Henry Cruz.
1: All right, Henry, congratulations. You doing anything special this Memorial Day weekend and Blue Crab Festival weekend?
3: No, ma'am.
1: Nope, you're going to try to stay out of the heat. All righty. Well,
3: that's
1: Henry,
3: exactly right.
1: Henry, you can stop by the radio station Monday through Friday, pick that pizza certificate up, and enjoy that at Nico's. Stop by sometime between 9:30 and 11:30. We look forward to seeing you, and congratulations, Henry.
3: Thank you, ma'am.
1: Thank you. Bye-bye. All right, Henry Cruz, congratulations to him.
2: Yep. So congratulations.
1: Yeah.
2: So Clarissa Harlow Barton founded the American Red Cross on May 21st, 1881. She was a humanitarian and Civil War nurse. She was known as the Angel of the Battlefield.
1: Oh.
2: And she established the organization after learning about the International Red Cross Network while she visited Europe.
1: Uh-huh. Okay. There we go. Congratulations to her for doing that. And congratulations again to Henry Cruz for winning the pizza. All right. We're going to check in right now with one more music for you right after this.
4: I'm Ryan Adams from your local Edwards Own office of Ryan Adams and Luke Mutchie. Today, we want to take a moment to congratulate the Putnam County High School seniors. This is an incredible milestone, and you've earned every bit of it through hard work, perseverance, and dedication. Remember, success isn't about having everything figured out today. It's about making thoughtful choices, learning along the way, and staying focused on what matters most to you. Congratulations again to the Putnam County seniors.

0: 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Mary and Steve with you this morning. Coming up next, we have local news. We'll be back.
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2: NBC News Radio, I'm Michael Kastner. An aircraft carrier strike group has arrived in the Caribbean amid tensions between the U.S. and Cuba. U.S. Southern Command announced Wednesday the carrier USS Nimitz had entered the region. It comes as the Justice Department has charged former Cuban President Raul Castro with murder over a 1996 incident where Cuban fighter jets shot down two planes operated by a group of Miami-based Cuban exiles, killing four. A wildfire burning north of Los Angeles is forcing tens of thousands to evacuate. California officials say the Sandy Fire has burned over 2,100 acres near Simi Valley. A researcher at MIT is helping to launch an at-home test for Lyme disease. More from Mark Mayfield.
3: The new test, called Lyme Alert, allows people to quickly test ticks for the infection. It can detect Lyme disease within 15 minutes. The goal is to provide peace of mind and early treatment options.
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4: This is Florida News Now.
5: A Brevard County woman dead after she was mauled by dogs Tuesday in Cocoa on Blue Bonnet Drive. Neighbors say Jody Cowan was walking home when the two dogs attacked. Neighbor Dominica Midkiff shot that video and spoke with Fox 35.
6: Even though I'm in a fenced-in yard, I do not feel safe going to my car in the evenings because some dogs are always loose.
5: Her husband heard her cries for help, fought off the dogs, called 911, but the 50-year-old passed away at the hospital. Florida law requires that the attacking dogs be immediately confiscated, and the owners could face manslaughter charges if they knew the pit bulls were dangerous. Florida's death chamber will be occupied again tonight.
7: Richard Knight is scheduled to be executed today at the Florida State Prison near Stark for the 2000 murders of a mother and her young daughter in Broward County. All appeals and requests to the state Supreme Court and the U.S. Supreme Court for a stay of execution have failed. Knight's execution will be the eighth carried out in Florida this year, and a ninth execution is scheduled for June 2nd for Andrew Lucart, who was convicted and sentenced to death for the 1996 killing of a two-year-old child in Duval County. John Koch, Stark.
5: A 13-year-old Orange County boy is dead following a Mother's Day crash while riding an e-scooter, and now his mom wants stronger regulations.
8: Well, I believe schools should seriously consider implementing some form of driver-style education course or certification requirement for e-scooters and e-bikes, not because parents are failing, but because every additional layer of education matters.
5: Colton Remsburg's death has county commissioners considering mandatory helmets, speed limits, and or fines to help enforce e-bike and e-scooter safety among mobile minors. 94-year-old Cuban leader Raul Castro indicted for the murder of four brothers to the rescue members 30 years ago. With Florida's News, I'm Karen Curtis.
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0: Take a look at our weather forecast for today. 30% chance of showers and thunderstorms today, 10% for tonight. Today, mostly sunny skies, a high near 94 with calm winds becoming easterly at 5 to 8 miles per hour. Tonight, cloudy skies with a low around 72 degrees, showers and thunderstorms at 10%, and easterly winds at 5 to 9 miles per hour becoming light and southeasterly after midnight. So today, sunny skies, a high near 94 and a 30% chance chance of showers. Tonight, a 10% chance of showers, mostly cloudy skies, and a low around 72. And that's a look at your Bass Capital Radio weather.
11: All right, Ben, she's now taking her weather hat off and putting on her news hat.
0: Yeah, I got a lot of hats this morning.
11: Yeah.
0: Kind of shuffling around here.
11: There you go.
0: All righty. Marcia out, not feeling well today. Mm-hmm. Well, everybody knew that. They heard her voice on Monday and Tuesday.
11: Oh, yeah.
0: And finally, we said, go see the doctor.
11: Yeah, get gone.
0: She's making us hurt.
11: Don't infect
0: her. Thank you, George. Hope she's not listening.
11: She knows.
0: It's 8:05 right now, and we have almost 70 degrees on the porch right now this morning. And weather-wise, I said a little bit there, just a little bit about today's weather, but we have the Blue Crab Festival and Memorial Day weekend coming up for the weekend, and just to let you know, that all starts tomorrow. We have a 40% chance of showers on Friday during the day, 30% at night, 50% chance of showers on the day Saturday, and then 30% Saturday night, and then Sunday, 50% chance of showers too, and 30%. But the thing is, when we get the showers, they don't last long. So I don't think it'll do anything but cool things down for the festival, so hopefully that. But Blue Crab Festival, of course, will be kicking off tomorrow in downtown Palatka.
11: Mm-hmm.
0: And drivers in the Palatka area are being told to expect detours due to the annual Blue Crab Festival. They usually close down parts of St. John's Avenue, and that'll be tomorrow. The event will run from Friday to Sunday. The road closures will be starting tonight. And St. John's Avenue will be closed from Memorial Parkway to South 6th Street, and Memorial Parkway will be closed from South 3rd Street to Reed Street. Road closure signs will also be at Laurel Street, South 7th Street, Oak Street, and so down in that area. So watch out for those road closures. Basically, St. John's area, so they're trying to get the vendors in and all the food trucks, etc., for the festival and get things set up. So thank you to all the people making that happen, because it is an all-volunteer festival this week.
11: Oh, yeah.
0: This weekend, they're going to bring back the ski show will be coming in. That'll be on Saturday for a couple of shows there. They'll have live entertainment, music, food trucks, arts and crafts vendors, a kids zone, and lots of exciting things for you to do this Memorial Day weekend.
11: All right.
0: So plan on spending all or part of your weekend in downtown Palatka. We want to say big congratulations. The St. John's River State Lady Vikings did it again.
11: All right.
0: Yesterday, they won 6-2 over South Mountain in the Division II NGCAA Softball World Series. Congratulations to them.
11: You know,
0: so
11: they,
0: that means what?
11: Go ahead.
0: I was just going to say, today they're going to play another game. They'll be playing at 4:30 against Copia Lincoln. So good luck to our Lady Vikings. This tournament is being held in Spartansburg, South Carolina.
11: Just remember what Confucius once said.
0: Okay.
11: No matter, it doesn't matter how slowly you go, as long as you don't stop.
0: Oh, okay.
11: So just keep going, girls.
0: All righty. That's right. And we wish them all the best. And I know there's a lot of supporters that are following them.
11: Oh, yeah.
0: That. And Steve was saying, my husband Steve was saying that he thinks that you can, if you want to get that streaming, or if you want to get that, there is option to, like, purchase.
11: Oh, okay.
0: You know, to be able to watch it, et cetera.
11: Or you can just scoot up 95 to South Carolina.
0: Right, right.
11: Yeah.
0: Go up to Spartansburg and enjoy the
11: game.
0: All righty. A pedestrian was killed yesterday morning after being hit by a car while trying to cross State Road 24. This is in Alachua County. This is according to the Florida Highway Patrol. Troopers said the crash happened about 6 a.m. at State Road 24 and Waldo Road and Northeast 57th Street. A 34-year-old Gainesville woman was driving a sedan northeast lane when a 50-year-old St. Augustine man attempted to cross the roadway directly in front of the car. Pedestrian failed to yield right away and was struck by the front of the vehicle. Florida Highway Patrol said the roadway was not lighted at the time of the crash. The pedestrian was not

0: wearing reflective or high visibility clothing and that reduced visibility to approaching traffic. The driver was wearing a seatbelt, was not hurt. The pedestrian, however, died at the scene.
1: Wow. You know, it really gets me really spooky when spooky feeling when I see people down on Highway 20 in front of Publix, that area.
0: Oh, yeah, yeah.
1: They're just trying to walk across the traffic instead of going to the traffic light.
0: You'll
1: be walking a little bit longer, but you'll be able to walk for the rest of your life.
0: It is scary when they try to cross that many lanes of traffic. We have congratulations to Palatka Fire Department firefighter Ben Stevens. He's the winner of the Veterans of Foreign Wars Post 3349 Palatka Firefighter of the Year Award.
1: I saw that.
0: Yeah, a year ago, he and other firefighters helped rescue a local family, including an infant, from a house fire. So congratulations to him and all our firefighters who make such a big difference. Putnam County is continuing its burn ban. All of north central Florida was under a fire weather watch and red flag warning on Monday as multiple wildfires burned in the region. Alachua County is under a state of emergency due to fire conditions as crews continue battling wildfires in northeast Gainesville. Officials say evacuation orders have been lifted, but the fire is still burning and travel on multiple roads are impacted. It's a very dangerous situation, very similar to what we had in 1998 when we had thousands of acres that burned all towards the town of Waldo. So according to Watch Duty, which is a resource used by fire personnel, the North Main Street fire is 106 acres in size, only 25% contained. So officials say they're working to quell the hot spots to the west of North Main Street to prevent the fire from spreading east over the road. Activity is increasing around the southern side of the fire's boundary. The fire, which prompted evacuations, is in Aaron's Garden Community, 24 acres in that area, and 60% contained. So watching out for those fires, and hopefully some of these rains coming through will make that difference. At tonight's Palatka City Commission meeting, they will be interviewing three candidates for the city manager position. They're looking for someone who can hit the ground running and take over. And they have interviews that will be coming up today. 9:30 is an interview with Cynthia Curry, 11 o'clock interview with Andrew Hyatt, and 12:30 interview with James Gleason. And the discussion will be about city manager. St. Mary's Episcopal Church in Palatka, built in 1883. It's a beautiful piece of Florida history. It's one of two remaining Black Episcopal churches in the state, and they're celebrating that, the St. Mary's Episcopal Church. Alrighty, and City Commission held their third budget workshop yesterday afternoon at City Hall. They got reports from the Palatka Fire Department, Planning and Zoning, and got a summary of what money would be needed from other sources if they keep the 50% or lower to 25% for the 501c nonprofit organizations. They're looking at reducing the fees on some of those things. Police Chief Jason Shaw announced that the police have been able to decrease their budget from $5,794,531 in 2025 to $5,128,264 for this year. Police Department has 37 sworn officers and 9 civilian employees. And the planning director, Lorenzo Algamo, announced that he, too, had been able to reduce the coming year's budget from $161,170 to $61,500 for this year. And finance director Chantel Pierce told the commissioners that if they have discounts for the nonprofits, they would have to either cut expenses or increase revenue to make up for that shortfall. So that's all coming up. City Commission will make a decision on the fire fee, better known as the fire tax, at their July 23rd meeting coming up. So again, weather-wise today, we have a high near 94, a low tonight of 72. We have a 30% chance of showers today, 10% for tonight. And so at this point, looks like it's going to be a hot day today.
1: Mm-hmm.
0: All righty, it's 8:15 right now. I'm Mary Mackey Connor Saucier with a look at local news and events, sitting in for Marsha Lane.
1: All right, very good. 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
0: And our weather forecast calling for a 30% chance of showers and thunderstorms today, mainly after 5 p.m. Some patchy fog this morning will be burning off here in the next hour or so. Otherwise, mostly sunny skies today, a high near 94. Calm winds becoming easterly at 5 to 8 miles per hour. 10% chance of showers and thunderstorms before 8 p.m. tonight, with mostly cloudy skies, a low around 72, and easterly winds at 5 to 9 miles per hour becoming light and southeast. southeasterly after midnight. So again, we have mostly sunny skies today, high 94 with a 30% chance of showers in the afternoon, 10% chance of showers tonight with a low of 72 degrees and mostly cloudy skies. Currently on our porch this morning, we have 74 degrees out there. All right, 8:19 right now, and more music coming your way on the morning show with Pam Tillis and Let That Pony Run.

0: In Florida Highway Patrol reporting, we have three accidents working this hour over in St. Johns County, U.S. 1 and South Grand Road in St. Augustine, a hit and run with no roadblocks. That just came in a few minutes ago. I-95 southbound, mile marker 323, a vehicle crash. No roadblocks there. That came in a couple of minutes ago, too, and also a couple of minutes ago, I don't know what happened a little while ago, but all these accidents over in St. Johns County. Another accident on Greenbrier Road, a vehicle crash with injuries at that location. So again, U.S. 1 South Grade Road in St. Augustine, hit and run. I-95 southbound, mile marker 323, a vehicle crash there. And some more music coming your way this morning. Mary and Steve with you, and right after our graduation announcement.
1: Congratulations, Putnam County graduates. On behalf of the Putnam County Chamber of Commerce, our board, and myself, Laura Pavlis, we're so proud of you and very excited for your future.

All righty. And you broke up with me, Walker Hayes, on your Kickin' Country Station, WIYD. Steve and Mary with you this morning. It's 8:38 right now, 74 degrees on the porch. For this Thursday, May the 21st, we have Blue Crab Festival coming up this weekend. It'll be starting on Friday, going through Sunday in downtown Palatka, Memorial Day weekend. And then, of course, Memorial Day is on Monday. So hope everybody will celebrate that. Coming up next, we have Don't It Make My Brown Eyes Blue. That's one of our listeners' favorite songs. Let's see if she's listening this morning.

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1: And coming up, we have some events this weekend. And what do we got coming up in the near future?
2: Well, we have the Lullaby of the Rivers Festival on Sunday, May 31st. It's free admission. It's going to be at the Limelight Theater, 11 Old Mission Avenue in St. Augustine. There'll be live music on two outdoor stages with a whole host of different bands. Also, calling young storytellers and young photographers. Do you have a story to tell about a river? Maybe you saw an alligator or a manatee. Maybe you caught a fish and went swimming. Did you take any pictures while you're on a river? Maybe you took a picture of that alligator. Two new competitions are open to youth age 5 to 18. Details are available at the Lullaby of the Rivers Festival.
1: Okay, there we go, coming up. All right, next coming up, we have KT Oslin. Now, this song only made it to number 3, but a lot of people really like this one, Two Hearts.

And coming up next, Everly Brothers, Till I Kissed You. And, of course, the Everly Brothers, they were about 2 years apart in age. And they were together, and then in July of 73, they split up for a while. And then 10 years later, revived again and got together again. They've received the Grammy Awards, Lifetime Achievement Awards, the Country Western Hall of Fame Awards, Grand Ole Opry Awards, so quite a few awards for them. This is just one of their songs, Till I Kissed You.

All right, City of Palatka is having some testing done. They want to have the community's help and residents to know that their water plant team has started delivering water sampling kits to homes. It's part of a required program under the EPA and the state lead and copper rule to monitor drinking water quality. And by collecting these samples, they can check the levels of lead and copper in tap water and keep our community's drinking water safe. So if you see a collection sample at your home, if you would go ahead and take a sample from, this is in the City of Palatka, from your cold water tap that you use for drinking, and use a kitchen or bathroom faucet that hasn't been turned on for at least 6 hours. So like first thing in the morning or something, collect the sample, or when you get home from work or something. And just when you complete the sample, hang it on your door, and a member of the water plant team will be making rounds to pick up those samples. If you have any questions about that, call the City of Palatka, 386-329-0144. Okay, now, let's see, 8:50 right now. We're coming up to the top of the hour. We have Swap Shop, where you can buy, sell, swap, trade, or give items away. 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All right, our next song this morning, Steve and Mary with you this morning, Gone Crazy.

0: Steve joining me this morning as my co-host, and you've got the weather forecast.
1: I do. For today, it's a 30% chance of showers and thunderstorms, mainly after 5 p.m. Patchy fog this morning, otherwise mostly sunny with a high near 94. Calm wind becoming east, 5 to 8 miles per hour in the morning. A 10% chance of showers and thunderstorms before 8 p.m. tonight, mostly cloudy with a low around 72. East wind 5 to 9 miles per hour becoming light southeast after midnight. Good chance of showers and thunderstorms through the weekend.
0: Alrighty. Currently on the porch right now, we are up to
1: 76.
0: All right.
1: 76. Yeah.
0: 76 degrees. All right. Getting warm out there. All right. We have about 5 minutes more in the program this morning, and we're going to close out here with Ray Charles. And you don't know me, Steve, say bye-bye.
1: Bye-bye.
0: Really?

they go on, and they're going to be playing today, and they're playing up in Spartanburg, South Carolina. And so today's game is going to be at 4:30 against Copiah Lincoln. So we have good luck to the Lady Vikings in that tournament as they go for hopefully another win in the Division II NJCAA Softball World Series. Congratulations to them. Have a great day. We'll see you again tomorrow. Swap Shop is next.

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1: NBC News Radio, I'm Michael Kastner. An aircraft carrier strike group has arrived in the Caribbean amid tensions between the U.S. and Cuba. U.S. Southern Command announced Wednesday the carrier USS Nimitz had entered the region. It comes as the Justice Department has charged former Cuban President Raul Castro with murder over a 1996 incident where Cuban fighter jets shot down two planes operated by a group of Miami-based Cuban exiles, killing four. A wildfire burning north of Los Angeles is forcing tens of thousands to evacuate. California officials say the Sandy Fire has burned over 2,100 acres near Simi Valley. A researcher at MIT is helping to launch an at-home test for Lyme disease. More from Mark Mayfield.
2: The new test, called Lyme Alert, allows people to quickly test ticks for the infection. It can detect Lyme disease within 15 minutes. The goal is to provide peace of mind and early treatment options.
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4: Millions of Floridians are hitting the roads starting today for Memorial Day weekend, despite gas prices hitting a four-year high.
5: It's just tradition for people to travel for Memorial Day weekend.
6: Mark Jenkins with AAA says people need to get away now that the school year is ending. He's predicting 2.7 million Floridians will travel this weekend, 2.3 million by car. Many booked vacations before fuel and airfare started rising. Jenkins is predicting summer travelers will take shorter trips or stay closer to home. Orlando and Miami are again among the top five U.S. travel destinations this weekend. Gordon Bird, Tampa.
4: For the first time in nearly 70 years, senior leadership of the Cuban regime has been charged in the U.S. for killing Americans. And Schutz attorney and Cuban task force chair Aliette Del Pozo Rods believes we could see former Cuban leader Raul Castro facing trial in the U.S., just like Venezuela's Nicolas Maduro.
7: They are following that playbill and not hiding the plan. And so I think we do have a chance, and I think the Cuban community and our LATAM clients are beyond eager and excited to see the end of this regime.
4: Rods doesn't believe the fact that 30 years has passed since the Brothers to the Rescue shootdown weakens the U.S. government's case. Thieves in Miami-Dade County appear to be targeting car airbags. About 20 cars were targeted by what residents are calling airbag pirates. Hillsborough County is ready to play ball with the Tampa Bay Rays. The county commission approved a non-binding memo of understanding with the Rays on a new stadium in Tampa. Some new attractions are coming to Disney's Hollywood Studios, Walt Disney Studios Courtyard, and the Rock and Roller Coaster, starring the Muppets, both due to open on Tuesday. With Florida's News, I'm Chris Trankman.
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10: Take a look at our weather forecast for today. 30% chance of showers and thunderstorms today, 10% for tonight. Today, mostly sunny skies, a high near 94 with calm winds becoming easterly at 5 to 8 miles per hour. Tonight, cloudy skies with a low around 72 degrees, showers and thunderstorms at 10%, and easterly winds at 5 to 9 miles per hour becoming light and southeasterly after midnight. So today, sunny skies, a high near 94 and a 30% chance of showers. Tonight, a 10% chance of showers, mostly cloudy skies, and a low around 72. And that's a look at your Bass Capital Radio weather.
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11: It's the G-Man.
0: And that would be me, 5 minutes after 9 o'clock, and we need some calls, 325-5800, the number to call right now, and you'll get into Swap Shop right off the bat. All right, we've got a house for sale. First of all, let me say, we'll probably hear from the pastor, but the Seventh-day Adventist Church over on Palm Avenue by Johnson Overturf is having their clothes giveaway today. It goes from 9:30 till about 2, I think. And this may be him calling in right now, and he'll tell us about it. They need some donations, too, of larger size clothes for men. So if you've got something in your closet that you have outgrown because you lost a bunch of weight, hopefully, maybe you can get in, get over there and drop off some of those old clothes and clean up your closet, all right? And let's take our first call here and see what the blue blazes is going on. Good morning. You're on Swap Shop. Hello?
12: Hello?
0: Yes, you're on Swap Shop.
12: Hello?
0: Yes, you're on the air, sir.
12: Okay, this is Lino, George.
0: Oh, hey, Lino. Hey, I owe you a happy birthday. You had a birthday
12: tomorrow
0: other day.
12: I'm having a big yard sale.
0: Oh, yeah.
12: Tomorrow and Saturday, maybe Sunday.
0: Okay.
12: You know, all the stuff I got to get rid of. Cause I'm
0: I know you do. 100 Waterway.
12: Okay. Avenue
0: in Satsuma. Okay. What's that, Mary? What does he have? What hasn't he got? He's got so much stuff, Mary. It's ridiculous. I think we just lost Lino. He's got so much stuff. He builds, years ago, he used to build model ships. And some of these things are like 6 and 8 feet long. They're gorgeous. They are such detail. It's amazing. He was a great woodworker, and still is. 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
13: Good morning, George.
0: How you doing, buddy?
11: I'm fine.
13: Good.
11: I got a Kubota zero turn lawnmower for sale. It's a 2009. It's a Z421 model.
13: Z421?
11: 130 hours on it.
13: Okay.
11: It's in great shape. I got three extra brand new sets of blades for it. I'm asking $3,500 cash.
13: Okay.
11: I also got two billies, goats, billy goats. They're Nigerian doors. One of them's 10 weeks old, and the other one's 8 weeks old.
13: These are Nigerian.
11: 125 each.
13: Okay, and what did you say they were? Nigerian?
11: Nigerian dwarfs, yes.
13: Okay. What's that, Mary? And
11: the number to call is 386-937-1126.
13: 1126. That's 386-973-1126. And you want to...
11: 937.
13: 937, right. Okay, and you want 125 each for the goats?
11: Yes, sir. Yes, sir.
13: All right. Anything else we can help you with?
11: Oh, I got a nice TV cabinet there for $35. It's all wood. I'd like to get rid of it, get it out of the way. It's $35 for it.
13: All right.
11: And it's the same number to call.
13: Okay, 386-937-1126.
11: That's it.
13: All right, thank you, sir. You too. Bye-bye. Have a good weekend. All right, 325-5800, wide open right now. You can call and get into Swap Shop. We'll be right back.
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13: 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And a Whirlpool electric stove with a glass top. 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It's a high-efficiency model for $250. Now, you can text Wayne and tell him what you're interested in, and he'll get back with you. 386-937-7854 for more information. Got another call here. I know. I see that, Mary. Okay, and good morning. You're on Swap Shop.
15: Yes, maybe you can help me. I listen to Swap Shop all the time. There's a man that was calling in, and then he sent in a write-in item. He had a lot of tools, and he had gallons and gallons of paint. Mm-hmm. And I need to get his phone number if you guys still have that somewhere.
13: That's the one I was just going to read next. 386.
15: Wait a minute. 386, yep.
13: 336.
15: 336.
13: And 1567.
15: 1567.
13: Right. He asks you to text him between the hours of 8 a.m. to 6 p.m. Monday through Saturday.
15: Okay.
13: So right now, I'm sorry?
15: All right. So he doesn't want anybody to call that number. He just wants somebody to text him. Is that what you're saying?
13: Yeah. Just text him and he'll call you back.
15: All right, that sounds okay. Good. That's what I need, and I appreciate you being there.
13: You're welcome. Thanks for calling. Okay.
15: All right.
13: All right, have a great weekend. Fella's got thousands of tools. He's got sockets and ratchets, and I'll get into that in just a few minutes. I got another call here. And good morning. You're on Swap Shop.
16: Yes, I've got 4 18-inch mag rims. 6 lug that will fit a GMC, and I'm asking $200 for them.
13: Okay, and they'll fit a GMC?
16: Yes.
13: And these are, how many lugs?
16: 6.
13: 6 lug? Okay.
16: Yes.
13: All right. And you want how much,
16: $200? Yes.
13: Okay. And what is your phone number?
16: 386-336-7009.
13: Okay. All right. Thank you very much. Have a great weekend.
16: You too.
13: Okay. Bye-bye. All right. Another call coming in here, and let's see what's going on. Hear that. Okay. Good morning. You're on Swap Shop.
17: Morning and greetings from St. Augustine.
13: How you doing?
17: Fine. How are you? I'll start
13: all right.
17: The festivities. I have an item that I pulled out of my drawer, and I don't use it anymore. It's a Lutz, L-U-T-Z, antique drafting set. It's part one, and they're collectible. I'd like to have $45 for it. It's complete.
13: All right.
17: I still have the four-hole trailer wheel. With an excellent tire and everything, $10 with the wheel and the tire. Mm-hmm. Two wheelbarrow wheels. I'll take $5 for both of them. Have a large cat carrier, $25. I still have a bunch of fans that are like new. I have a few pedestal fans, big fans, $10 each, and some box fans for $5 each. And summertime is just about here.
13: Okay. Uh-huh.
17: And my number for all of these items, I'm also looking for a wind-up portable phonograph. No projects, please.
13: Mm-hmm.
17: So the number for all of these goodies is 904-377-1611.
13: All righty. All right, and have a good weekend.
17: And have a blessed weekend, and thanks for everything you do.
13: All right, thank you. Bye-bye now. All right, and we got another call. Boy, the calls are just coming in nicely today. Good morning. You're on Swap Shop.
18: Good morning. This is Mr. Scott. The person that was looking for that VCR, I do have mm-hmm. one that's working.
13: Okay.
18: For $75.
13: All right. His number is 904-669-1195.
18: All right. Thank you very much.
13: And, Mr. Scott, I got some stuff that you've got in here. What is your number?
18: Well, my number is 386-338-8509.
13: 8509. And you have a VCR for $75, you said? Okay. All right. Thanks for calling. Have a great weekend.
18: Thank you.
13: Bye-bye. All right. Lines are open again, 325-5800. 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Now, continuing with that gentleman's tools, he's got all those sockets and wrenches from quarter-inch drive to one-inch drive wrenches. He's got all different sizes. And he's got shutters, too, that are 2 foot to 6 foot, and they're new in the box, two per box, $10 to $20 per box. He's also got about 150 gallons of paint, many colors, $5 a gallon, and 100 die-cast cars and trucks. Most are still in boxes. They're 1/18 scale. And thousands of movies and music, 386-336-1567. Text him between 8 a.m. and 6 p.m. Monday through Saturday. As 386-336-1567 between 8 a.m. and 6 p.m. Monday through Saturday. All right, I think we got another call coming in here. But in the meantime, we've got a treadmill, brand new for sale, an electric treadmill. Comes with a book for $175. All right, it was $450. He'll take $175 for it. 546-5768. That's 546-5768 for information. And I think we got another call waiting. Let's see. Good morning. You're on Swap Shop. Hello? You're on Swap Shop. Oh, I'm okay. Sorry. There he is. Okay, now you're right. That was my fault. Go ahead. Okay.
19: I've got a Jim vacuum. I got two vacuums, shop vacs. There's one, a large one and a smaller one. I was asking 20 for the small one and 30 for the large one. I've got a 50 caliber muzzle loader. I'm asking $175 for it. And I've got this breathing machine. I call it a breathing machine. It's a manipulator, I think they call it. It takes the medicine. I was asking $25 for it.
13: Mm-hmm.
19: I've got some 50-amp breakers I'm asking about all this piece for.
13: 15 or 50-amp?
19: 50-amp, 50-amp.
13: 50-amp, okay.
19: About all each. And I got these bar lights. They got four lights to the bar.
13: Okay.
19: Blue and white. I'm asking about all this piece for them.
13: All
19: They've
13: right.
19: never been used. They're still in the package.
13: Mm-hmm.
19: And, I've got the, I can't read my own writing, yeah. Anyway, my number is
13: 328-3162. 3162, okay.
19: Yes, sir.
13: All right, thank you very much. You have a great day and a great weekend. All right. And the lines are open again, 325-5800. We've got a boat and a trailer for sale. It is a 14-foot stump knocker. All right, it's got a 20-horsepower Tahatsu engine on it. It's a four-stroke, electric start, tiller steering. It's got a new transom, no rod on it, less than 25 hours on the new motor. They want $3,500 firm for it, or they'll trade for a four-wheel drive truck. And he's got some Coca-Cola memorabilia here. Here's a Coke fountain service sign, 1934. It comes from Tennessee Enamel Company, and it measures 22 inches by 26 inches for $1,000. And Coke coolers. They're out of the 1950s. One of them's complete for $100. The other is missing a tray for $75. And we've got roofing screws for metal roofing. It's got the rubber grommets on the end, on the inside. And he's got a few of them in colors, 250 in a bag, $40 for each bag. And there's no phone, just an address. 1609 Cleveland Avenue, the south end of Cleveland Avenue near Gulf Drive. All right, and let me see what else we got. Somebody's just moved into a smaller apartment, and sadly, they didn't have space for their Yamaha piano anymore. So they're hoping to find a good home for it. If you know anybody that might be interested, call Shelly at 720-675-7964. 720-675-7964. And we've got some hydraulic fluid. This is transmission hydraulic fluid. It's viscosity multi-G, and it there's two 2.5-gallon jugs that are unopened. They've never been opened. Total of 5 gallons. The value of it is about $100, but they'll sell it for $40 for one or $75 for both of them. All right, and that number to call is 972-1218. That's 972-1218 for information. And we'll be right back.
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13: 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It's white colored for $15. 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Let me try that again. 386-916-5509. And East Palatka Holly Trees, 2 years old, $5 each. Also Cypress Trees, 2 years old, for $5 each. Buy four, get one free. 386-916-6659. Leave a message if there's no answer, okay? 386-916-6659. And we've got a bicycle carry rack made by Allen Sports. It carries three bicycles, very good condition. They just don't use it anymore for $35. And they've also got a couple of sets of Energizer jumper cables, 20 feet long. They're number 4-gauge wire, and they're in storage cases for $35. The number is 386-937-5454 for information. And we've got a beautiful armoire for sale. It's 78 high, 32 wide, 16 inches deep for $40. A gold metal base and glass top sofa entry table for $50. A coordinating glass top coffee table for $50. A blackwood dining table, 45-inch round with 2 8-inch leaves, and for $150. A couple of, a small desk with two drawers and two shelves for $30. Through 904-671-4416. And that's going to wrap it up for Swap Shop today. We'll see you Tuesday. No Swap Shop Monday. We won't be here. We'll be back Tuesday.

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cigarettes, and there's cans of beer, and notes that say I'm in children. 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
2: They say don't go on Wolverton Mountain if you're looking for a while.

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I'm going up on Wolverton Mountain. It's too lonesome down here below.

Hi, this is Charlie Douglas with the Douglas Law Firm, wishing all of our graduates a big congratulations. It is quite an accomplishment, and we want to personally recognize you. From all of us at the Douglas Law Firm, we congratulate this year's class on a job well done.

I was on the outskirts of a little southern town, trying to reach my destination before the sun went down. The old CB was blaring away on channel 19 when there came a little boy's voice on the radio line. And he said, "Breaker 19, is anyone there? Come on back, truckers, and talk to Teddy Bear." Well, I keyed the mic and I said, "You got it, Teddy Bear." And the little boy's voice came back on the air. "Appreciate the break. Who we got on that end?" I told him my handle, and then he began. "Now, I'm not supposed to bother you fellas out there. Mom says you're busy and for me to stay off there. But you see, I get lonely and it helps to talk. 'Cause that's about all I can do. I'm crippled and I can't walk.

But I guess it's mine and Mom's now, 'cause my daddy's dead. Dad had a wreck about a month ago. He was trying to get home in a blinding snow. Mom has to work now to make ends meet, and I'm not much help with my two crippled feet. She says not to worry, that we'll make it all right, but I hear her crying sometimes late at night. You know, there's one thing I want more than anything else to see. Oh, I know you guys are too busy to bother with me, but you see, my dad used to take me for rides when he was home, but I guess it's all over now since my daddy's gone. Not one breaker came on the old CB as that little crippled boy talked with me. I tried hard to swallow a lump that just wouldn't stay down as I thought about my boy back in Greenville town. Dad was going to take Mom and me with him later on this year. Well, I remember him saying, "Someday this old truck will be yours, Teddy Bear." But I know I'll never get to ride an 18-wheeler again. But this old base will keep me in touch with all my trucker friends. Teddy Bear's going to back on out now and leave. You give me a shout when you're passing through, and I'll sure be happy to come back to you. Well, I came back and I said, "Before you go, 1010, what's your home 20, little CB friend?" Well, he gave me his address, and I didn't once hesitate, 'cause this hot load of freight is just gonna have to wait. I turned that truck around on a dime and headed straight for Jackson Street 229. And as I rounded the corner, oh, I got one heck of a shock. 18-wheelers were lined up for three city blocks. Well, I guess every driver for miles around had caught Teddy Bear's call. And that little crippled boy was having a ball. For as fast as one driver would carry him in, another would carry him to his truck and take off again. Well, you better believe I took my turn at riding Teddy Bear. And then I carried him back in and put him down in his chair. And buddy, if I never live to see happiness again, I want you to know I saw it that day in the face of that little man. We took up a collection for him before his mama got home, and each driver said goodbye, and then they were all gone. He shook my hand with a mile-long grin and said, "So long, trucker, I'll catch you again." Yeah, I hit that interstate with tears in my eyes. And I turned on the radio and I got another surprise. Breaker 19 came a voice on the air. "Just one word of thanks from Mama Teddy Bear. We wish each and aid my little boy's dream come true. I'll sign off now before I start to cry. May God ride with you. 10-4 and goodbye."

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1: NBC News Radio, I'm Michael Kastner. An aircraft carrier strike group is in the Caribbean as tensions escalate between the U.S. and Cuba. U.S. Southern Command announced Wednesday the carrier USS Nimitz had entered the region. It comes as the Justice Department has charged former Cuban President

0: Castro with murder over a 1996 incident where Cuban fighter jets shot down two planes operated by a group of Miami-based Cuban exiles, killing four. A wildfire burning north of Los Angeles is forcing tens of thousands to evacuate. California officials say the Sandy fire has burned over 2,100 acres near Simi Valley. The ex-wife of Donald Trump Jr. has been diagnosed with breast cancer. More from Mark Mayfield.
1: Vanessa Trump revealed on Instagram Wednesday that she underwent a procedure this week and is working closely with her medical team on a treatment plan. She wrote that she's staying focused and hopeful and getting family support.
0: Michael Kastner, NBC News Radio.
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3: Millions of Floridians are hitting the road starting today for Memorial Day weekend, despite gas prices hitting a four-year high.
4: It's just tradition for people to travel for Memorial Day weekend.
5: Mark Jenkins with AAA says people need to get away now that the school year is ending. He's predicting 2.7 million Floridians will travel this weekend, 2.3 million by car. Many booked vacations before fuel and airfares started rising. Jenkins is predicting summer travelers will take shorter trips or stay closer to home. Orlando and Miami are again among the top five U.S. travel destinations this weekend. Gordon Bird, Tampa.
3: For the first time in nearly 70 years, senior leadership of the Cuban regime has been charged in the U.S. for killing Americans. And Schutz attorney and Cuban task force chair Aliette Del Pozo Rods believes we could see former Cuban leader Raul Castro facing trial in the U.S., just like Venezuela's Nicolas Maduro.
6: They are following that playbill and not hiding the plan. And so I think we do have a chance, and I think the Cuban community and our Latam clients are beyond eager and excited to see the end of this regime.
3: Rods doesn't believe the fact that 30 years has passed since the Brothers to the Rescue shootdown weakens the U.S. government's case. Thieves in Miami-Dade County appear to be targeting car airbags. About 20 cars were targeted by what residents are calling airbag pirates. Hillsborough County is ready to play ball with the Tampa Bay Rays. The county commission approved a non-binding memo of understanding with the Rays on a new stadium in Tampa. Some new attractions are coming to Disney's Hollywood Studios, Walt Disney Studios Courtyard, and the Rockin' Roller Coaster, starring the Muppets, both due to open on Tuesday. With Florida's news, I'm Chris Trankman.
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10: Take a look at our weather forecast for today. 30% chance of showers and thunderstorms today, 10% for tonight. Today, mostly sunny skies, a high near 94 with calm winds becoming easterly at 5 to 8 miles per hour. Tonight, cloudy skies with a low around 72 degrees, showers and thunderstorms at 10%, and easterly winds at 5 to 9 miles per hour becoming light and southeasterly after midnight. So today, sunny skies, a high near 94 and a 30% chance of showers. Tonight, a 10% chance of showers, mostly cloudy skies, and a low around 72. And that's a look at your Bass Capital Radio weather.

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1: Congratulations, graduates. 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We wish you the best for a bright future and hope that you will continue to give back to your Putnam County community.

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1: Hi, everybody. It's time for your Landed Livestock Report. You're on the Ag Information Network. I'm Russell Nimitz. Well, in addition to a Farm Bill extension through September 30th, the American Relief Act of 2025, recently passed by Congress, contains nearly $10 billion in market relief payments for 20 covered crops. This economic assistance is intended, they say, to help offset part of the economic loss that producers are facing following a decline in crop prices and production costs remaining high. Analysis out from the Food and Agricultural Policy Research Institute says that the top 10 states were based on estimated payments for corn, soybeans, wheat, cotton, sorghum, rice, barley, oats, and peanuts, and shows Texas at number one with $963 million, primarily because it's the largest U.S. cotton producer. Iowa is next with $846 million because of strong support for corn and soybean farmers. Illinois is next at $790 million, followed by Kansas at $787 million, and Nebraska at $625 million. Rounding out the top five, Minnesota, North Dakota, South Dakota, Indiana, and Missouri finish out the top 10.
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0: Hello.
1: Hello, Loretta.
0: Darling, I knew it was you.
1: Loretta, there's something I've just got to tell you.
0: Oh, please, tell me.

0: was around that we're through.
1: Yeah, I know. I've heard it too.
0: Oh, darling, tell me what to do.
1: But that's just it. That's what I'm trying to tell you. I want to tell you.

0: you know that I never thought it would come to this.
1: You tell me it's over and done.
0: I really thought that I loved you, and you know that.
1: You say that you've had all your fun.
0: And you just got to believe me. I never meant to hurt you.
1: But I can't believe
0: this is the hardest thing that I've ever had to do. And it hurts me,
1: as
0: too.
1: As soon as I hang up the phone.
0: Yeah, I'll be gone.
1: As soon as I hang up the phone.
0: Goodbye, Loretta.
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2: Hello, you good-looking thing, you. 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Now, this is the killer speaking. Do I like what? I sure do like it, baby.

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Huh? Well, I what? Do I what? Well, I what? 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

Congratulations, graduates, from all of us at the Putnam County Fairgrounds. We are proud of you and your accomplishments. 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

0: 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Today, mostly sunny skies, a high near 94 with calm winds becoming easterly at 5 to 8 miles per hour. Tonight, cloudy skies with a low around 72 degrees, showers and thunderstorms at 10%, and easterly winds at 5 to 9 miles per hour becoming light and southeasterly after midnight. So today, sunny skies, a high near 94 and a 30% chance of showers. Tonight, a 10% chance of showers, mostly cloudy skies, and a low around 72. And that's a look at your Bass Capital Radio weather.
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1: NBC News Radio, I'm Michael Kastner. The U.S. Supreme Court is expected to continue delivering decisions today. The court is about halfway through handing down rulings in about 60 cases heard this term. Cases still awaiting a decision include President Trump's attempt to ban birthright citizenship. A U.S. aircraft carrier strike group has arrived in the Caribbean amid tensions between the U.S. and Cuba. U.S. Southern Command announced Wednesday that the USS Nimitz had entered the region.

0: U.S. has been applying pressure on Cuba by cutting off the country's main source of oil from Venezuela. Jeff Bezos says the bottom half of U.S. earners should pay zero income tax. More from Monica Nelson.
1: In an interview with CNBC, the Amazon founder said the income tax paid by lower earners is a small amount of money for the government. Bezos argues the top 1% of taxpayers pay about 40% of all the tax revenue, and the bottom half pay 3%.
0: Michael Kastner, NBC News Radio.
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3: A Brevard County woman dead after she was mauled by dogs Tuesday in Cocoa on Blue Bonnet Drive. Neighbors say Jody Cowan was walking home when the two dogs attacked. Neighbor Dominica Midkiff shot that video and spoke with Fox 35.
4: Even though I'm in a fenced-in yard, I do not feel safe going to my car in the evenings because some dogs are always loose.
3: Her husband heard her cries for help, fought off the dogs, called 911, but the 50-year-old passed away at the hospital. Florida law requires that the attacking dogs be immediately confiscated, and the owners could face manslaughter charges if they knew the pit bulls were dangerous. Florida's death chamber will be occupied again tonight.
5: Richard Knight is scheduled to be executed today at the Florida State Prison near Stark for the 2000 murders of a mother and her young daughter in Broward County. All appeals and requests to the state Supreme Court and the U.S. Supreme Court for a stay of execution have failed. Knight's execution will be the eighth carried out in Florida this year, and a ninth execution is scheduled for June 2nd for Andrew Lucart, who was convicted and sentenced to death for the 1996 killing of a two-year-old child in Duval County. John Koch, Stark.
3: A 13-year-old Orange County boy is dead following a Mother's Day crash while riding an e-scooter, and now his mom wants stronger regulations.
6: Well, I believe schools should seriously consider implementing some form of driver-style education course or certification requirement for e-scooters and e-bikes, not because parents are failing, but because every additional layer of education matters.
3: Colton Remsburg's death has county commissioners considering mandatory helmets, speed limits, and or fines to help enforce e-bike and e-scooter safety among mobile minors. 94-year-old Cuban leader Raul Castro indicted for the murder of four brothers to the rescue members 30 years ago. With Florida's News, I'm Karen Curtis.
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9: Take a look at our weather forecast for today. 30% chance of showers and thunderstorms today, 10% for tonight. Today, mostly sunny skies, a high near 94 with calm winds becoming easterly at 5 to 8 miles per hour. Tonight, cloudy skies with a low around 72 degrees, showers and thunderstorms at 10%, and easterly winds at 5 to 9 miles per hour becoming light and southeasterly after midnight. So today, sunny skies, a high near 94 and a 30% chance of showers. Tonight, a 10% chance of showers, mostly cloudy skies, and a low around 72. And that's a look at your Bass Capital Radio weather.
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0: 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In local and area news, congratulations to the St. Johns River State Lady Vikings after yesterday's 6-2 win over South Mountain in the Division II NJCAA Softball World Series. Today they play at 4:30 against Copia Lincoln. Good luck, Lady Vikings. It's being held in Spartansburg, South Carolina. Congratulations to Palatka Fire Department firefighter Ben Stevens, the winner of the Veterans of Foreign War Post 3349 Palatka Firefighter of the Year Award. A year ago, he and other firefighters helped rescue a local family, including an infant, from a house fire. St. John's Avenue will be closed from Memorial Parkway to South 6th Street, and Memorial Parkway will be closed from South 3rd Street to Reed Street. This is all in preparation for the Blue Crab Festival, so drivers in Palatka are being told to expect detours due to the annual Blue Crab Festival. The event runs from Friday to Sunday. The road closures will be starting tonight. Again, St. John's Avenue closed from Memorial Parkway to South 6th Street. Memorial Parkway will be closed from South 3rd Street to Reed Street, and road closure signs will also be at Laurel Street, South 7th Street, and Oak Street. And coming up, all of North Central Florida is under a fire weather watch and red flag warning as multiple wildfires are burning in the region. Over in Gainesville, Alachua County is under a state of emergency due to fire conditions, as well as crews continue to battle wildfires in northeast Gainesville. Officials say evacuation orders have been lifted, but the fire is still burning and travel on multiple roads are impacted. It's a very dangerous situation. The 121 fire, which prompted evacuations in the Aaron's Garden community, is 24 acres and 60% contained. At tonight's Palatka City Commission meeting, they will be interviewing three candidates for the city manager position. They are looking for someone who can hit the ground running. The interviews will be with Cynthia Curry, Andrew Hyatt, and James Gleason. And this is for the interim city manager position. Blue Crab Festival opening up tomorrow night in downtown Palatka and going through Sunday. And weather-wise, they are showing we have some rain in the forecast. 30% chance of rain for today, 40% for tomorrow, and 50% for Saturday and Sunday. For Memorial Day, where there's a 30% chance of showers. Otherwise, temperatures are going to be very, very hot. Temperatures in the mid to upper 90s for most of the weekend. And that's a look at local and area news. I'm Mary Mackey Connor, Socie.
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This is Rick Cernsey, superintendent of the Putnam County School District. 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

0: 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Take a look at our weather forecast for today. 30% chance of showers and thunderstorms today, 10% for tonight. Today, mostly sunny skies, a high near 94 with calm winds becoming easterly at 5 to 8 miles per hour. Tonight, cloudy skies with a low around 72 degrees, showers and thunderstorms at 10%, and easterly winds at 5 to 9 miles per hour becoming light and southeasterly after midnight. So today, sunny skies, a high near 94 and a 30% chance of showers. Tonight, a 10% chance of showers, mostly cloudy skies, and a low around 72. And that's a look at your Bass Capital Radio weather.
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And now, you take that next step forward. 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
5: I'm Ryan Adams from your local Edwards Owned office of Ryan Adams and Luke Mutchie. Today, we want to take a moment to congratulate the Putnam County High School seniors. This is an incredible milestone, and you've earned every bit of it through hard work, perseverance, and dedication. Remember, success isn't about having everything figured out today. It's about making thoughtful choices, learning along the way, and staying focused on what matters most to you. Congratulations again to the Putnam County seniors.

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They're teaching us a lot of new things in here, Mama. Things like

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Things like

staff at Johnson Overture Funeral Home congratulate all the high school graduates of Putnam County. As you continue to pursue your dreams, remember that courage is not the absence of fear, but the ability to rise above it.

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3: 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With the Success Journal, I'm Chris Whitting.
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3: This is Ryan Adams, your local financial advisor at the office of Ryan Adams and Luke Mutchie. Here's a quick look at what the market did last week. We saw a mix of ups and downs throughout the week, which has been typical lately. The market started off a little weaker, picked up midweek, and then settled in by the end of the week. Overall, what we're seeing right now is more normal movement than what people got used to the past couple of years. Some days are up, some are down. But that's just how the market works over time. The big picture is still about staying focused on your long-term plan, not reacting to short-term noise. If you've got questions about your accounts, your retirement, or just want a better understanding of what's going on, feel free to stop by our office at 512 South Palm Avenue or give us a call at 386-530-4190. 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

0: 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In local and area news, congratulations to the St. Johns River State Lady Vikings after yesterday's 6-2 win over South Mountain in the Division II NJCAA Softball World Series. Today they play at 4:30 against Copia Lincoln. Good luck, Lady Vikings. It's being held in Spartanburg, South Carolina. Congratulations to Palatka Fire Department firefighter Ben Stevens, the winner of the Veterans of Foreign War Post 3349 Palatka Firefighter of the Year Award. A year ago, he and other firefighters helped rescue a local family, including an infant, from a house fire. St. John's Avenue will be closed from Memorial Parkway to South 6th Street, and Memorial Parkway will be closed from South 3rd Street to Reed Street. This is all in preparation for the Blue Crab Festival, so drivers in Palatka are being told to expect detours due to the annual Blue Crab Festival. The event runs from Friday to Sunday. The road closures will be starting tonight. Again, St. John's Avenue closed from Memorial Parkway to South 6th Street. Memorial Parkway will be closed from South 3rd Street to Reed Street, and road closure signs will also be at Laurel Street, South 7th Street, and Oak Street. And coming up, all of North Central Florida is under a fire weather watch and red flag warning as multiple wildfires are burning in the region. Over in Gainesville, Alachua County is under a state of emergency due to fire conditions, as well as crews continue to battle wildfires in northeast Gainesville. Officials say evacuation orders have been lifted, but the fire is still burning and travel on multiple roads are impacted. It's a very dangerous situation. The 121 fire, which prompted evacuations in the Aaron's Garden community, is 24 acres and 60% contained. At tonight's Palatka City Commission meeting, they will be interviewing three candidates for the city manager position. They are looking for someone who can hit the ground running. The interviews will be with Cynthia Currie, Andrew Hyatt, and James Gleason. And this is for the interim city manager position. Blue Crab Festival opening up tomorrow night in downtown Palatka and going through Sunday. And weather-wise, they are showing we have some rain in the forecast, 30% chance of rain for today, 40% for tomorrow, and 50% for Saturday and Sunday. For Memorial Day, where there's a 30% chance of showers. Otherwise, temperatures are going to be very, very hot. Temperatures in the mid to upper 90s for most of the weekend. And that's a look at local and area news. I'm Mary Mackey Connor, Socie.
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On behalf of the Putnam County Chamber of Commerce, our board, and myself, Laura Pavlis, we're so proud of you and very excited for your future.

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1: 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However, are you periodically looking up any documents that are recorded in the Putnam County official records with your name on it? 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

0: commission meeting, they came in and they gave him that state award. From me retiring from the fire service, that's a pretty significant when you're being recognized on a statewide level. And I don't think, I know that the Palatka Daily News did a really great story on him the other day. But I will shout out firefighter Ben Stevens, because that is a huge honor for him to have. So that was one of the highlights I wanted to definitely bring up, because to have that kind of dedication and commitment to public safety is a huge thing to be recognized for in this area. So, but yeah, we've had that. I'm looking behind me now. We've got a little bit. Yeah. We also had the Women's Club recognized our Public Works Department just recently for Public Works kind of Appreciation Month. And we want to give a shout out to the Women's Club for recognizing those as the unsung first responders, because they are. They're the guys who, if their water main breaks or if there's something broken in the middle of the night, that is a first responder, and they are there when the city residents need them. So we were really happy that the Women's Club came out and recognized them, because sometimes people don't really think about them as being that kind of unsung person.
1: I thought that was so neat. What a wonderful idea and a great way to say thank you, because like you say, a lot of people, you just don't take them for granted.
0: Yeah, you just think, oh, well, you know, it broke. Who's out in the water at 3 a.m., you know, fixing it? So, and those guys work hard, and I have made a real point to try to grab as much of them doing their day-to-day job, because, again, you can have your administrative, you know, get the projects lined up. It's the men and women whose boots are on the ground that are doing the actual work. They sometimes get forgotten. And so it was a great, great day to have the Women's Club actually recognize them and have that be a whole kind of department recognition.
1: Yeah, I was glad to see that. And so hats off to everybody concerned.
0: I know. We also have Historic Preservation Month is in the month of May. Mm-hmm. So as we build up our tourism output to bring in more tourism, and we highlight our historical value to not only the state of Florida, but to the United States, I mean, that's a big recognition within itself. Mm-hmm. And we wanted to kind of give a shout out for that recognition and that proclamation.
1: I think especially new people to the area have no idea how much history there is.
0: No.
1: And that we actually, in this area, we could have been the state capital.
0: Yeah.
1: Because they were trying to choose something that would make sense, like evenly from all parts of the state, easy to get to about the same time, et cetera. And because of our big fire that we had down there with that, we kind of lost it. So it's interesting to see how much history there is here.
0: And as time progresses, it's kind of one of those things. I'm a history nut, so I will confess that openly, that more and more places people are going for vacations are historically oriented, meaning they're becoming historic tourist attractions, you know, like downtown St. Augustine. I'm from St. John's County. I would have never thought that it would have gotten as big downtown as it has. But when you look at that, it puts you on the map as something, and it gives some place, it gives Palatka a better place of being. Instead of a place we drive through, it's a place we go.
1: Right.
0: That's kind of like when we kind of were trying to design a new slogan, you know, we wanted to try to pick something that you didn't really kind of think of. So I went with relax, explore, repeat, because we want people to come here. They want them to have a great time. We want them to explore our nature, our river, but we also want them to come back, because that's that repeat person that comes back and brings somebody else. That's a big deal. So
1: there's so many stories out there of people who came just to visit and ended up moving here because of that.
0: Yeah. So, I mean, and
1: discovering us.
0: Yeah. You know, people don't think about it. It was like the airport, you know, 90,000, the operations happening in a year, the eighth busiest non-towered airport in the state of Florida.
1: Wow.
0: That's crazy.
1: I didn't know that.
0: Yeah. So when you look at that kind of start of something, it is going to lead to so much more that is going to grow and bring more, again, economic and tourism value to the community. So I think the Putnam Chamber tourism director, Kim, is amazing. She's got a great vision And so does the entire Putnam Chamber. So working with them, the city is really kind of embracing that and realizing that we've got to work together to kind of really promote the totality of us. And so I'm excited to see how that pans out in the future. Let's see. I've got my notes. So I want to make sure. Oh, we did welcome a new CRA member. So a CRA member, which is our Community Redevelopment Agency board. I know. She just told me to put the mic in front of my face, those of you. I have a tendency to venture.
1: Everybody does.
0: I know. We want to recognize Putnam Commissioner Josh Alexander. He joined our CRA board.
1: Okay, good.
0: So he will be representing the county on our CRA board. So that's very cool, and I did a little social media post on him. He goes, I can't believe you put that picture up. But we want to welcome him and are excited to have his view on the CRA, so I'm excited about that. One of the other things we have coming up, the Public Works building is coming soon.
1: Oh, really?
0: So our Public Works, they've been working really hard on a new facility, so we will be putting out some social media invites for the community. We're going to do an official ribbon cutting when the building is opened, and we'll invite the community out to see this facility that they are going to be very proud of, and they are extremely proud of, and worked really hard to
1: Where
0: put together.
1: It
0: it's on Kay Larkin.
1: Okay. By the airport.
0: Yes. I literally was like, oh my gosh, Amanda just texted me that the other day. Hi, Amanda. So we want to get those notices out, and we're excited.
1: That's,
0: I know,
1: a good place to put it out there.
0: Yeah, our Public Works, I mean, when you're used to having not a lot of space, and now they've got some space where they can actually, you know, it helps with, being productive and stuff like that, and everybody's not on top of everybody. So
1: and the materials and the vehicles and everything in one place.
0: Right, so they are real excited about that, so everybody be on the lookout for that. We invite our community to come out and see that facility.
1: Now, who all is, we talked about this earlier, you know, recognizing it, but who is Public Works? I mean, you think of sanitation, but road work, but
0: I'm gonna,
1: there's like lots of facets of Public Works.
0: It is, and I'm going to, for the sake of not
1: letting
0: messing
1: anybody?
0: This, for the sake of not messing this up and Joe being mad at me,
1: right?
0: I'm going to make sure that I get absolutely correct on this, because we just redesigned their main logo. Mm-hmm. And bear with me.
1: Yeah, because we have a lot of different aspects. I mean, it used to be just one or two departments, and now it is just, it is incredible, all the things just don't think about.
0: They cover streets, parks, sanitation, cemeteries, utilities, and fleet maintenance.
1: Mm-hmm. Yeah.
0: So that's all that they encompass. So it's crazy to think that all of that falls under that one.
1: Do you know about how many employees we have with Public Works?
0: That I don't know.
1: Yeah. Because, like I said, there's so many different facets
0: right.
1: of it that you don't think of as Public Works.
0: I think if you probably would have asked me that a couple weeks ago when I was prepping the annual report, I probably could have told you.
1: Well, I'm filling in for Susan, so she would.
0: Yeah.
1: I'm asking different questions. I'm
0: That's
1: sure,
0: okay.
1: So.
0: One of the other things, before I totally forget, and Sean kills me, everybody that lives within the city has gotten a sample for the lead, our lead and copper sampling. If you haven't done your samples, please follow the directions. But we encourage the entire city that's got those testing kits to please participate.
1: Not have known what it was.
0: Yeah, know, so well, there's I a guess, kit. There's yeah. like a flyer that's in it that kind of explains what it is. Mm-hmm. Because we had the 6 tests that came back positive the last time, because of how the rules are, we have to test every 6 months until there's no positive reading, and then we can go to annual, and then if we go a year without, then we go to 2 years, and then it's usually typically tested every 3 years, so we'll progress that way.
1: Probably we did so much in the city with water and pipes and stuff.
0: Oh my gosh!
1: Incredible.
0: I was gonna shout out to Sean and his guys. They have scored so high on a lot of stuff, and we're being recognized for things that never had happened before. The city's water is good. It's clean. It's testing well above where it should, because of the infrastructure. Redo.
1: A lot of changes.
0: Yeah.
1: Lots of changes.
0: What happens is with a lot of these testing is that it's not from the road. It's that area right as you go into the house. It's the property, right at the property line. And we have so many old houses. So if you live in something that's older than 1986, I think, you know, you have to kind of pay attention and look at your plumbing and see what you've got, and see what you need to do to improve. I think some people don't really kind of realize that. But yeah, so we'll see what the testing comes back. I got our fingers crossed that it'll be all real good. But yeah, I do know that they're going to be collecting the samples until next Tuesday. So if they have any questions, there's a number on the sheet that's enclosed, so they can call and ask any questions that they want. But we do encourage residents to participate in that. Guess what's coming up this weekend?
1: It must be the Blue Crab.
0: It must be the Blue Crab.
1: If it's Memorial Day weekend,
0: it's the Blue Crab. Yes, Blue Crab. So everybody who's coming for the Blue Crab, just kind of pay attention to the City of Palatka PD and City social media pages. We've posted traffic patterns and road closure notices on there. They are going to start impacting those. Traffic patterns will start impacting, I'm reading from my note, throughout Thursday through Saturday night.
1: I think they said they were going to start closing down the streets tonight.
0: Yeah, the 21st, yeah.
1: So they'll be starting to close those down after everybody gets off work, I'm sure. But that's because we got all these people coming in that are vendors and food trucks and people trying to get the riverfront with the tents, et cetera, and they need... Yeah. You need those closed down to do all that.
0: So yeah, I mean, I know that
1: downtown, you just need to be aware of that.
0: I haven't been over for a blue crab, but when I first started, we did National Night Out, and I was just floored at the response for National Night Out, and how it transforms that whole area. So I just can't imagine what it looks like. So I'm kind of excited. I think that you got that little bit of excitement back with it. So I'm really excited, and I know our community is really excited to see that come back and become a positive kind of.
1: And a big shout out to all the volunteers that stepped forward to do that and continuing all weekend long to make that happen. It's just a huge commitment.
0: I was going to say, there is nothing that cannot be done with an amazing group of volunteers. And I can speak from past stuff that I've done. No one can do this by themselves.
1: And it's people that are passionate about their community and really trying to make things better. So I think this is a wonderful, wonderful thing of having
0: very, very, very much.
1: So go down and support them this weekend.
0: And let's see, we are on that phase 3 of the water shortage. So please pay attention to no burning. Even if you really, really want to, please, please, please don't. We want to make sure that the irrigation schedule is being, you know, adhered to. I think a lot of people don't realize that we're 34 inches in deficit in the state.
1: It's just,
0: And one little thing, I was floored in the Brantley County fire that just recently was in Georgia, a balloon, a Mylar balloon hit a transformer and arced.
1: Oh my goodness.
0: So, and that's what started that. Mm-hmm. And, you know, it can be anything.
1: Yeah.
0: And so we just want to encourage people as we go through the holiday weekend.
1: Stop Amtrak's for a while.
0: Yeah.
1: To deal with that. And that's I don't think I've ever remembered that happening before.
0: So we had, because that was, we had the one at the Putnam Clay County line, then obviously the big one at Brantley County and Georgia was going at the same time. And, you know, we just want to encourage people to be safe and to, you know, it is holiday weekend. You know, if you're barbecuing, make sure you have water on site. Make sure that you're putting everything out if you're doing stuff like that. And we just want to make sure you be safe and kind of go above and beyond what you think needs to happen.
1: There's a tinderbox out there right now. And even though we have some rain in the forecast, it will never be enough to.
0: We need a couple of really long tropical storms that just kind of hover for a while. And that in itself creates its own problems sometimes. but so just kind of keep that in mind that we do we're in such a horrible deficit statewide. That through the holiday weekend, we want everybody to have a great holiday weekend, but we want them to be safe and to be smart about what they're doing. And you know, if you're using a grill, you know, just make sure that you're being extra precautious with that, because we don't want anything bad to happen.
1: That's right.
0: A couple other things that we've got coming up that we want to make sure that the community knows about is traffic. The FDOT started talking to the community back, from my understanding. I spoke with the representative from FDOT yesterday, back 24, I think 24, 25. They started the talks about the update to the safety improvements to Carrill Avenue and to the base of the on Reed Street. Mm-hmm. So those projects will, you'll see those start to begin beginning of June. So just be cautious of that. Watch for the signs. There'll be some signage that will go up prior to, just to kind of remind everybody about it. You know, this is an FDOT project, so they're not used to somebody like me calling them every week going, so, what's the update? Mm-hmm. So I'm going to try to keep the community updated a lot via our website and on social. If there's a change to their schedule, definitely keep the community.
1: You're just going to have to be a regular every morning.
0: Hey, I am not doing traffic. When I retired from the fire department, one of the TV stations had a traffic position open. Uh-huh. And a buddy of mine said, hey, you want to do traffic for such and such? I'm like, no.
1: That's a tough job. But it's going to be very hard because the side streets where you divert to are so residential,
0: mm-hmm.
1: and it's going to be hard with big trucks and things trying to divert.
0: They have so it's going to be, yeah, and we talked to them about that in that community meeting. We had a meeting with them one-on-one about detours and stuff like that, and they were like, well, we'll give you all the stuff as we get closer. I'm like, no, you don't understand. I'm starting to put the stuff out now because I don't want somebody coming, oh, you only gave us 2 weeks' notice.
1: Yeah.
0: So
1: drivers need to know that.
0: Yeah. You know, especially if you're working and you've got some other stuff going on. So we are going to do our best. And like I said, I have been calling FDOT like once a week just to get a status if I see any significant change in that. So I will make that public.
1: All right. So overall, just kind of give an overall, what is the plan?
0: So one of the projects from FDOT is Reed Street, and basically it's Reed Street from the base of the bridge to Madison, or 19, I think. Is that, please don't hate me if I got the road wrong. I think it's 19. They will be doing some resurfacing. They will be taking out the parking on Reed Street, and that will become a bike lane. I think that this was stuff that was being discussed back in 2024. And I don't know what that process was. That was a couple of years before me.
1: It's just connecting the...
0: Yeah, they had...
1: I know they diverted the... It went, to the north, the north side, the bike path or whatever.
0: I think those are two separate... So. I think it's two mm-hmm. separate things. One's a trail and one's the lane.
1: One's the lane.
0: So, yeah, okay. So I think... I know that there's a trail. Mm-hmm. This isn't part of that. This is just...
1: Just a bike lane.
0: A bike lane, so that somebody's riding their bike...
1: Now, I wonder, now you probably don't even know the answer to this, but like all of these mopeds and these electronic bike type of, you know, we've got a lot of weird vehicles out there now.
0: Who goes
1: in the bike lanes?
0: I'm going to defer that to Matt Keith when I'll bring Matt Keith in. He can answer that one for you. He just cringed, I'm sure.
1: I wish he didn't answer.
0: Yeah.
1: But it's a concern because
0: it is.
1: I'm really worried sometimes when some of these vehicles go zipping by on the side and you're just caught off guard, because it's not a bicycle, it's a motorized vehicle.
0: Yeah, and I think that there's a lot of conversations, and I'm not going to go too far in the weeds, not statewide regarding them. I know in St. John's County we have issues with them and golf carts and everything else too. So, so that's the kind of, for that one project, and with the Reed Street one, they're also going to be creating a raised median right at the base of the bridge. So from my understanding and looking at the graphics, you will not be able to come over the bridge and turn left.
1: Mm, okay.
0: So you know how you can,
1: that's right.
0: Because you're not supposed to anyway. I think the raised median is there so that you can't.
1: Mm-hmm.
0: The other one is on Krill, and it's right at the turn. So that big 90-degree won't be a 90-degree.
1: Right.
0: But they
1: just
0: will
1: pass the underpass is what we're talking about.
0: Yeah, so they'll put in they're putting a raised median there so that you won't be able to go straight to Krill from that way. Mm-hmm. So I'm going to say that. Look at the map because I'm really describing it incorrectly. But these are, again, these were discussions that were started, I believe, back in 2024. I know they had community meetings regarding them. Per the FDOT.com person I've been dealing with. This is just a progression of those projects.
1: And these roads have been there forever,
0: mm-hmm.
1: you know. So yep. it's a progression that conversation needs to happen because we have so many huge trucks now. And
0: I think I actually was joking around, which I actually think I'm going to take it seriously, is I think when you start dealing with an area like this, it's kind of really good to remind people which roads are maintained by who.
1: Oh, that's right.
0: Because mm-hmm. when you think about it, so mm-hmm. just in the city of Palatka, we have city streets, mm-hmm. we have county streets or and the outskirts, and we have state streets. So when you look at a road that has an issue, is it a state problem? Is it a county problem? Is it a city problem?
1: Public Works knows.
0: I know. And so I actually thought it would be really cool to kind of do a little impromptu video mm-hmm. segment for social media and go, hey, this is Reachy. Who does the work on this one? And it sounds kind of silly to do, but a lot of people just don't know.
1: Well, they said even when they were doing the asphalting of the St. John's Avenue, just right here by the radio station, there was a huge discussion and problem because you were doing so many roads, like you just said. Mm-hmm. Is it crossing a state road, a county road, a local road? I mean, there's a lot of discussions, and you go, you just don't even think about those things.
0: No, and when you start breaking it down for informational for the public, you're just like, and once you kind of like start explaining it, they're like, oh, well, that makes sense.
1: Yeah.
0: Let's see. Want to remind everybody also that lives, in the CRA districts. That the CRA Building Improvement Grant Program is currently accepting applications through June 15th. So that's a big deal. They can go to our CRA portion of our website and get more information. So these are only for residents that live within the CRA district.
1: And they would know that. They would know that. If you live in one, you would know that.
0: Exactly.
1: Okay.
0: If they have a question, they can reach out, but most of that is in
1: What kind of help is available for them?
0: Most of these are for just home repairs to bring from, you know, if there's, you know, I think the last time that they did some roof repairs, they did some exterior stuff. I think it's not all set into one thing. I think it's kind of depending on what needs to get done to bring the property up to what's a better word for that? Yeah. I'm like, but you know, just to kind of help out with revitalizing, because that's what we want to do.
1: Yeah.
0: If anybody has any questions, they are more than welcome to call Nicole. All they got to do is call the main line to the city hall and to push the button for the CRA coordinator. And Nicole is awesome, mm-hmm. and she will answer any questions you have. We've been blessed to have her come on board along with our projects, people.
1: Okay. Good. All right. We only have five minutes left.
0: I know. I'm
1: all these major
0: list.
1: Things. Ooh. She's got a huge list.
0: Hurricane season starts June 1st. Mm-hmm. Now it kind of sounds kind of silly for us over here, but it's a good time to check your insurances and to make sure you have your safety paperwork and all that stuff together. We do have a safety action public workshop on June 3rd at the Jenkins Center, 4 to 6. That'll be on our social media. That's just a survey, kind of community workshop about having safer roads for, mm-hmm. you know, transporting and those kind of things.
1: I think, too, there we forget there are people moving in here all the time that have never had to deal with hurricanes before or their part of the state did not deal with this type of a hurricane type of thing.
0: Right, so. And I'm going to use last year Helene and that went across the state.
1: Mm-hmm.
0: Right. I mean, hit places in Georgia that have never been hit by a hurricane. Yeah. And that's crazy. So you just don't know, and it's always better to be prepared. We've got the Memorial Day celebration happening on the riverfront. We've got the
1: boat. Do we know what time that starts?
0: 10 a.m. is what I have on here.
1: Yeah, that normally
0: that's a parade.
1: Is,
0: that's a parade. Yeah,
1: that's
0: parade
1: the
0: starts.
1: Memorial. That's on Monday, by the way.
0: Yeah, that's on Monday. So, mm-hmm. Key messages. I want to make sure we want to send a shout out to all the graduating seniors. Mm-hmm. We know that
1: big
0: this is their big
1: week. Yeah.
0: We want to wish the class of 2026 a safe and happy graduation and good luck, and to all of their future endeavors. We, you know, we want to make, give them that shout out because they've worked hard to get that diploma. Be safe. You still have to listen to your mother, no matter what they say. And then I just kind of wanted to, the boathouse is taking boats for the parade for the 4th of July. So that's a good thing. So, but I'm going to start coming back on 2 days a week. I know I rambled a little bit and went through this, but there was so much.
1: 2 days a month.
0: 2 days a month. Yeah. Oh, man. Susan just got really excited. So, but yeah, we're going to.

0: We'll have the road closures going on in downtown. So if that affects you, make sure you know when you come into work tomorrow, or if you're just going downtown for any other reasons, make sure you know that you need to go ahead and plan for those road closures.
1: Plan for that and go shop, because their shops will be open, and we want to help promote our downtown businesses.
0: All righty. So that's all going on, City of Palatka. And Greta, if they have any questions, I guess maybe just mention the website if they want to go to and find out more information about anything we've talked about today.
1: Yep, they can go to the website, go to our social media, or if they have a direct question, they can email public information officer at palatka-fl.gov.
0: Okay. All right. So that's all coming up, and we appreciate you joining us today, and we will be back with more music here in just a little bit. Thank you, Greta, for stopping by.

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1: NBC News Radio, I'm Michael Kastner. President Trump will speak from the Oval Office soon to announce major changes to two Biden administration-era EPA rules for refrigerants. White House officials reportedly say it's related to a push to help lower grocery costs for Americans. The overhaul is expected to make more refrigerants that are used in refrigerators and freezers and air conditioning units more available for homeowners, grocery stores, and other places of business. A wildfire burning north of Los Angeles is forcing tens of thousands to evacuate. Jennifer Burrow, who lives next door to the home that was destroyed by the Sandy fire, says she's thankful she got out safely.
2: That was very humbling for me. I mean, it just, things didn't matter. Things, I didn't care about anything but just what was breathing with a heartbeat to get it out of my home. And we left here like it looked like in the middle of a tornado.
1: The fire has burned over 2,100 acres near Simi Valley. Michael Kastner, NBC News Radio.
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4: NOAA is forecasting a quieter Atlantic hurricane season, but warning against complacency. 2026 prediction calls for a below-average 3 to 6 hurricanes to help communities better understand the threats. National Hurricane Center is rolling out a brand-new forecast cone graphic this year. Displays inland wind warnings directly on the map. A man convicted of a Broward double murder scheduled to die for his crimes tonight.
5: 47-year-old Richard Knight is scheduled to be put to death for fatally stabbing a pregnant mother and her young daughter in Coral Springs 26 years ago. The Florida Supreme Court upheld his double murder convictions, death sentence, and post-conviction relief, Justice Barbara Pariente, in 2017.
6: Mr. Knight had two murders, including a murder of a 4-year-old, and the jury recommendation was unanimous.
7: Correct.

0: If carried out, Knight's execution will be the seventh in Florida this year. Karen Curtis, Miami.
1: A former Florida wildlife biologist fired over a social media post about conservative commentator Charlie Kirk will receive a cash payout. Brittany Brown reaching a settlement with state officials, ending her high-profile First Amendment lawsuit. Now, while the state agreed to financial compensation, Brown will not get her job back. Florida Citrus Mutual CEO Matt Joyner says the industry shows signs of success against the two-decade plight of citrus greening disease.
2: The quality and the tree health and the production per acre has all been up. And so we know that we're turning that corner and we're learning to be productive in a greening endemic environment.
1: The industry has struggled against citrus greening disease, hurricane damage, and the demands for housing and commercial development from the growing population. Florida Lottery says tomorrow's Mega Millions jackpot is worth an estimated $296 million. With Florida's News, I'm Al Lewis.

0: like our original gold-rimmed Bluebell homemade vanilla, the country's gold standard of ice cream flavors since 1969. Its hand-cranked taste takes you back to simpler times. That's why we put the word home right on the carton.
1: Bluebell.

0: Take a look at our weather forecast for today. 30% chance of showers and thunderstorms today, 10% for tonight. Today, mostly sunny skies, a high near 94 with calm winds becoming easterly at 5 to 8 miles per hour. Tonight, cloudy skies with a low around 72 degrees, showers and thunderstorms at 10%, and easterly winds at 5 to 9 miles per hour becoming light and southeasterly after midnight. So today, sunny skies, a high near 94 and a 30% chance of showers. Tonight, a 10% chance of showers, mostly cloudy skies, and a low around 72. And that's a look at your Bass Capital Radio weather.
1: Harvick headed to the Hall of Fame. I'm Susie Armstrong. The story next on NASCAR Today.
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1: The 2014 NASCAR Cup Series champion Kevin Harvick became a first ballot nominee to the NASCAR Hall of Fame Class of 2027 yesterday. The Californian, who picked up 92% of the modern era votes, spoke with MRN following the announcement.
6: To finally get that official word, it's like, oh man, this is real. 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
1: 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I'm Susie Armstrong. 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
0: The Putnam First Cancer Fund Trivia Tournament signups are going on right now. It will be held at Renegades in Wilaka on June 20th, starting at noon. For entry forms and more information, email bluebandit28@yahoo.com. This is for the Putnam First Cancer Fund Trivia Tournament, June 20th. The Interlochen Fire Department will have breakfast on the first Saturday of each month at 217 Kennedy Street in Interlochen. Cost is $8 for adults and $4 for children. Pancakes, eggs, sausage, biscuits, gravy, grits, and toast are included.
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1: Hi, this is Charlie Douglas with the Douglas Law Firm, wishing all of our graduates a big congratulations. 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

0: song for the working man.
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0: 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Take a look at our weather forecast for today. 30% chance of showers and thunderstorms today, 10% for tonight. Today, mostly sunny skies, a high near 94 with calm winds becoming easterly at 5 to 8 miles per hour. Tonight, cloudy skies with a low around 72 degrees, showers and thunderstorms at 10%, and easterly winds at 5 to 9 miles per hour becoming light and southeasterly after midnight. So today, sunny skies, a high near 94 and a 30% chance of showers. Tonight, a 10% chance of showers, mostly cloudy skies, and a low around 72. And that's a look at your Bass Capital Radio weather.
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2: Congratulations, graduates. Hi, this is Matt Reynolds, your Putnam County Clerk of Circuit Court and Comptroller. 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We wish you the best for a bright future and hope that you will continue to give back to your Putnam County community.

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We want to wish a congratulations to all Putnam County graduates. 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

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Rosanna, you're not acting like a child.

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1: NBC News Radio. I'm Chris Caraccio. President Trump is announcing major changes to two Biden administration-era EPA rules for refrigerants. White House officials reportedly say it's related to a push to help lower grocery costs for Americans. The overhaul is expected to make more refrigerants that are used in freezers, refrigerators, and air conditioning units more available for homeowners, grocery stores, and other places of business. The White House estimates the changes will create $900 million in savings. Memorial Day travel is forecast to set a new record this year. According to AAA, officials project that 45 million Americans will travel at least 50 miles from home between today and Monday, the Memorial Day holiday. Officials say out of the total, 39.1 million are expected to drive, while 3.66 million are expected to fly to their destinations. According to AAA, top destinations include Seattle, New York, and Orlando when looking domestically, while international hotspots include Rome, Paris, and Vancouver. I'm Chris Caraccio, NBC News Radio.
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3: Forecasters looking for a below-average hurricane season.
4: 8 to 14 named storms with winds at or above 39 miles an hour. Of these, 3 to 6 hurricanes with winds at or above 74 miles an hour, and 1 to 3 major hurricanes.
3: National Hurricane Center Administrator Dr. Neil Jacobs credits a moderate to strong El Nino for keeping development down in the Atlantic. The announcement made with Hurricane Hunter planes in Lakeland. The six-month hurricane season begins June 1st. The historic indictment of former Cuban President Raul Castro is under the legal microscope. Kendall Coffey, who was the U.S. attorney at the time of the deadly shootdown of humanitarian planes, says evidence implicating him must be rock solid.
5: They may have a couple cooperators, which obviously makes any case stronger. And then they have an 11-minute audio tape, which has got the voice, we think, of Raul Castro, and it's highly, highly incriminating.
3: There's a warrant out for Castro's arrest on murder, conspiracy to kill U.S. nationals, and destruction of aircraft. No word yet on if he'll surrender. Prosecutors say he'll show up in Miami by his own will or by another way. Florida set to execute Richard Knight this evening. He was convicted in the 2000 murders of Odessia Stevens and her four-year-old daughter in Broward County. Knight will be the seventh executed inmate in Florida this year. One of Florida's two U.S. senators criticizing how the University of Florida is handling the search for a new president. Senator and former governor Rick Scott raising concerns after former University of Alabama president Stuart Bell was named the lone finalist. Scott saying the process lacked transparency and input. You may have noticed more cars on the interstates Memorial Day travel weekend beginning today. AAA predicting 2.7 million Floridians will travel at least 50 miles between now and Monday. About 2.3 million of those by car. With Florida's News, I'm Gordon Bird.

0: National Safe Boating Week will be held this year from May 16th to 22nd, reminding all boaters to brush up on boating safety skills and prepare for the boating season. Here's Brian Raywinkle with the Florida Fish and Wildlife Conservation Commission.
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3: Take a look at our weather forecast for today. 30% chance of showers and thunderstorms today, 10% for tonight. Today, mostly sunny skies, a high near 94 with calm winds becoming easterly at 5 to 8 miles per hour. Tonight, cloudy skies with a low around 72 degrees, showers and thunderstorms at 10%, and easterly winds at 5 to 9 miles per hour becoming light and southeasterly after midnight. So today, sunny skies, a high near 94 and a 30% chance of showers. Tonight, a 10% chance of showers, mostly cloudy skies, and a low around 72. 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We remind you how efficient and inexpensive natural gas energy is. 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

0: 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In local and area news, congratulations to the St. Johns River State Lady Vikings after yesterday's 6-2 win over South Mountain in the Division II NJCAA Softball World Series. Today they play at 4:30 against Copia Lincoln. Good luck, Lady Vikings. It's being held in Spartansburg, South Carolina. Congratulations to Palatka Fire Department firefighter Ben Stevens, the winner of the Veterans of Foreign War Post 3349 Palatka Firefighter of the Year Award. A year ago, he and other firefighters helped rescue a local family, including an infant, from a house fire. St. John's Avenue will be closed from Memorial Parkway to South 6th Street, and Memorial Parkway will be closed from South 3rd Street to Reed Street. This is all in preparation for the Blue Crab Festival, so drivers in Palatka are being told to expect detours due to the annual Blue Crab Festival. The event runs from Friday to Sunday. The road closures will be starting tonight. Again, St. John's Avenue closed from Memorial Parkway to South 6th Street. Memorial Parkway will be closed from South 3rd Street to Reed Street, and road closure signs will also be at Laurel Street, South 7th Street, and Oak Street. And coming up, all of North Central Florida is under a fire weather watch and red flag warning as multiple wildfires are burning in the region. Over in Gainesville, Alachua County is under a state of emergency due to fire conditions, as well as crews continue to battle wildfires in northeast Gainesville. Officials say evacuation orders have been lifted, but the fire is still burning and travel on multiple roads are impacted. It's a very dangerous situation. The 121 fire, which prompted evacuations in the Aaron's Garden community, is 24 acres and 60% contained. At tonight's Palatka City Commission meeting, they will be interviewing three candidates for the city manager position. They are looking for someone who can hit the ground running. The interviews will be with Cynthia Currie, Andrew Hyatt, and James Gleason. And this is for the interim city manager position. Blue Crab Festival opening up tomorrow night in downtown Palatka and going through Sunday. And weather-wise, they are showing we have some rain in the forecast, 30% chance of rain for today, 40% for tomorrow, and 50% for Saturday and Sunday. For Memorial Day, where there's a 30% chance of showers. Otherwise, temperatures are going to be very, very hot. Temperatures in the mid to upper 90s for most of the weekend. And that's a look at local and area news. I'm Mary Mackey Connor, Socie.
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This is Leota Wilkinson, Chair of the Putnam County Commission. On behalf of myself and Commissioners Larry Harvey, Josh Alexander, Walton Pellissier, and J.R. Newbold, we want to congratulate all our graduates in Putnam County. We wish you much success on your bright future, and we hope you bring your talents and strengths back to our community and help us grow and flourish. Congratulations, graduates!

0: 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Today, mostly sunny skies, a high near 94 with calm winds becoming easterly at 5 to 8 miles per hour. Tonight, cloudy skies with a low around 72 degrees, showers and thunderstorms at 10%, and easterly winds at 5 to 9 miles per hour becoming light and southeasterly after midnight. So today, sunny skies, a high near 94 and a 30% chance of showers. Tonight, a 10% chance of showers, mostly cloudy skies, and a low around 72. And that's a look at your Bass Capital Radio weather.
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0: This is Rick Cernsey, superintendent of the Putnam County School District. As graduation season arrives, I want to take a moment to congratulate the incredible class of 2026. You have worked hard, overcome challenges, and created memories that will last a lifetime. Whether your next step is college, the military, technical training, or entering the workforce, know that your Putnam County School District family is proud of you. You are ready, you are capable, and your future is bright. Congratulations, class of 2026. We can't wait to see where life takes you.
1: Some people say a man is made out of mud. A poor man's made out of muscle and blood. Muscle and blood and skin and bones. A mind that's weak and a back that's strong. You load 16 tons. What do you get? Another day older and deeper in debt. 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
1: 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I'm Chris Caraccio.
2: President Trump says the U.S. will either make sure Iran doesn't have a nuclear weapon or, quote, we're going to have to do something very drastic. While speaking from the Oval Office today, the president said the U.S. has total control of the Strait of Hormuz. He added that the U.S. blockade in the strait has been 100% effective. He also said Iran would not be able to keep its enriched uranium. His comments come after Iran's new supreme leader says none of his country's enriched uranium should be sent abroad as part of any peace deal. Memorial Day travel is expected to set a new record this year as the travel period gets underway. According to AAA, officials project that 45 million Americans will travel at least 50 miles from home between today and Monday. Officials say out of the total, 39.1 million are expected to drive, while 3.66 million are expected to fly to their destinations, and travel by other modes is also expected to increase. I'm Chris Caraccio, NBC News Radio.
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4: More consensus when it comes to the upcoming hurricane season.
5: NOAA forecasters are calling for a below-normal Atlantic hurricane season.
6: 8 to 14 named storms with winds at or above 39 miles an hour. Of these, 3 to 6 hurricanes with winds at or above 74 miles an hour, and 1 to 3 major hurricanes.
5: Administrator Dr. Neil Jacobs credits a moderate to strong El Nino for keeping development down in the Atlantic, but National Weather Service Director Ken Graham stresses,
7: don't let words like below average, don't let all those words change the way you prepare.
5: The 6-month-long hurricane season begins on June 1st. Eric Rodriguez, Miami.
4: Tampa City Council is hearing public comment before its vote on the stadium memorandum of understanding with the Rays. Sandy Sanchez wants the stadium deal to go to the voters after a full civic debate.
8: We don't need another cheerleader program put on by the Rays stage production company, but a heart-to-heart discussion with our elected leaders.
4: Supporters say the deal involving Hillsborough College fits in with Tampa's history of public and private partnerships going back to the founding of Ybor City.
9: I believe in Tampa, and what separates us from other Central Florida cities like Sarasota or Ocala is we have bold leaders willing to invest in our future.
4: Memorandum is non-binding and preliminary to authorize further negotiations. Hillsborough County Commissioners approved the Memorandum of Understanding on a 5-2 vote on Wednesday. The Memorial Day holiday rush is getting underway across Florida. AAA says more than 2.3 million Floridians will likely travel 50 miles or more from home this weekend, even with gas prices 46% higher than they were at this time last year. Orlando is the top U.S. destination, followed by Seattle, New York, Las Vegas, and Miami. AAA predicts the heaviest congestion Thursday, Friday, Monday afternoons. With Florida's News, I'm Reed Shepard.

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0: Take a look at our weather forecast for today. 30% chance of showers and thunderstorms today, 10% for tonight. Today, mostly sunny skies, a high near 94 with calm winds becoming easterly at 5 to 8 miles per hour. Tonight, cloudy skies with a low around 72 degrees, showers and thunderstorms at 10%, and easterly winds at 5 to 9 miles per hour becoming light and southeasterly after midnight. So today, sunny skies, a high near 94 and a 30% chance of showers. Tonight, a 10% chance of showers, mostly cloudy skies and a low around 72. And that's a look at your Bass Capital Radio weather.
1: This is Putnam County Sheriff Gator DeLuch. On behalf of all of us at the Sheriff's Office, we offer our congratulations to all of our graduates. We wish you success and remember to make good decisions in your lives for health and happiness in your future. We hope you have a safe and sober graduation.
2: Right now, across Putnam County, graduation season has arrived. It started right here, in our classrooms, on our fields, in a community that showed up for you every step of the way, with teachers who believed in you, families who stood beside you, and friends who grew with you. And now, you take that next step forward. At Georgia Pacific, we're proud to be a part of this community, and we can't wait to see how you give back, lead, and make a difference. Congratulations, class of 2026, from all of us at Georgia Pacific.

0: 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In local and area news, congratulations to the St. Johns River State Lady Vikings after yesterday's 6-2 win over South Mountain in the Division II NJCAA Softball World Series. Today they play at 4:30 against Copia Lincoln. Good luck, Lady Vikings. It's being held in Spartansburg, South Carolina. Congratulations to Palatka Fire Department firefighter Ben Stevens, the winner of the Veterans of Foreign War Post 3349 Palatka Firefighter of the Year Award. A year ago, he and other firefighters helped rescue a local family, including an infant, from a house fire. St. John's Avenue will be closed from Memorial Parkway to South 6th Street, and Memorial Parkway will be closed from South 3rd Street to Reed Street. This is all in preparation for the Blue Crab Festival, so drivers in Palatka are being told to expect detours due to the annual Blue Crab Festival. The event runs from Friday to Sunday. The road closures will be starting tonight. Again, St. John's Avenue closed from Memorial Parkway to South 6th Street. Memorial Parkway will be closed from South 3rd Street to Reed Street, and road closure signs will also be at Laurel Street, South 7th Street, and Oak Street. And coming up, all of North Central Florida is under a fire weather watch and red flag warning as multiple wildfires are burning in the region. Over in Gainesville, Alachua County is under a state of emergency due to fire conditions, as well as crews continue to battle wildfires in northeast Gainesville. Officials say evacuation orders have been lifted, but the fire is still burning and travel on multiple roads are impacted. It's a very dangerous situation. The 121 fire, which prompted evacuations in the Aaron's Garden community, is 24 acres and 60% contained. At tonight's Palatka City Commission meeting, they will be interviewing three candidates for the city manager position. They are looking for someone who can hit the ground running. The interviews will be with Cynthia Curry, Andrew Hyatt, and James Gleason. And this is for the interim city manager position. Blue Crab Festival opening up tomorrow night in downtown Palatka and going through Sunday. And weather-wise, they are showing we have some rain in the forecast. 30% chance of rain for today, 40% for tomorrow, and 50% for Saturday and Sunday. For Memorial Day, where there's a 30% chance of showers. Otherwise, temperatures are going to be very, very hot. Temperatures in the mid to upper 90s for most of the weekend. And that's a look at local and area news. I'm Mary Mackey Connor, Socie.
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0: I'm Ryan Adams from your local Edward Dolan office and high school seniors. This is an incredible milestone, and you've earned every bit of it through hard work, perseverance, and dedication. Remember, success isn't about having everything figured out today. It's about making thoughtful choices, learning along the way, and staying focused on what matters most to you. Congratulations again to the Putnam County Seniors.
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0: 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Today, mostly sunny skies, a high near 94 with calm winds becoming easterly at 5 to 8 miles per hour. Tonight, cloudy skies with a low around 72 degrees, showers and thunderstorms at 10%, and easterly winds at 5 to 9 miles per hour becoming light and southeasterly after midnight. So today, sunny skies, a high near 94 and a 30% chance of showers. Tonight, a 10% chance of showers, mostly cloudy skies, and a low around 72. And that's a look at your Bass Capital Radio weather.
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Hi, this is Joe Pickens, president of St. John's River State College, home of academic and athletic champions. 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

0: want to reach the heart of Putnam County? 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
2: 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The Interlochen Fire Department will have a breakfast on the first Saturday of each month at 217 Kennedy Street in Interlochen. 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
2: NBC News Radio. I'm Chris Caraccio.
3: President Trump says the U.S. will either make sure Iran doesn't have a nuclear weapon or, quote, we're going to have to do something very drastic. While speaking from the Oval Office today, the president said the U.S. has total control of the Strait of Hormuz. He added that the U.S. blockade in the Strait has been 100% effective. He also said Iran would not be able to keep its enriched uranium. His comments come after Iran's new supreme leader says none of his country's enriched uranium should be sent abroad as part of any peace deal. Memorial Day travel is expected to set a new record this year as the travel period gets underway. According to AAA, officials project that 45 million Americans will travel at least 50 miles from home between today and Monday. Officials say out of the total, 39.1 million are expected to drive, while 3.66 million are expected to fly to their destinations, and travel by other modes is also expected to increase. I'm Chris Caraccio, NBC News Radio.
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5: NOAA is forecasting a quieter Atlantic hurricane season, but warning against complacency. 2026 prediction calls for a below average 3 to 6 hurricanes to help communities better understand the threats. National Hurricane Center is rolling out a brand new forecast cone graphic this year. Displays inland wind warnings directly on the map. A man convicted of a Broward double murder scheduled to die for his crimes tonight.
6: 47-year-old Richard Knight is scheduled to be put to death for fatally stabbing a pregnant mother and her young daughter in Coral Springs 26 years ago. The Florida Supreme Court upheld his double murder convictions, death sentence, and post-conviction relief, Justice Barbara Pariente in 2017.
7: Mr. Knight had two murders, including a murder of a 4-year-old, and the jury recommendation was unanimous.
8: Correct.
6: If carried out, Knight's execution will be the 7th in Florida this year. Karen Curtis, Miami.
5: A former Florida wildlife biologist fired over a social media post about conservative commentator Charlie Kirk will receive a cash payout. Brittany Brown reaching a settlement with state officials ending her high-profile First Amendment lawsuit. Now, while the state agreed to financial compensation, Brown will not get her job back. Florida Citrus Mutual CEO Matt Joyner says the industry shows signs of success against the 2-decade plight of citrus greening disease.
9: The quality and the tree health and the production per acre has all been up, and so we know that we're turning that corner, and we're learning to be productive in a greening endemic environment.
5: The industry has struggled against citrus greening disease, hurricane damage, and the demands for housing and commercial development from the growing population. Florida Lottery says tomorrow's Mega Millions jackpot is worth an estimated $296 million. With Florida's news, I'm Al Lewis.
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11: My name is Carter Viss. I am a marine biologist. 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I lost my right arm on impact, and all my other limbs were severely damaged by the propellers. 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Let's work together to make it a safer place for all living things.
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1: Take a look at our weather forecast for today. 30% chance of showers and thunderstorms today, 10% for tonight.

tonight. Today, mostly sunny skies, a high near 94 with calm winds becoming easterly at 5 to 8 miles per hour. Tonight, cloudy skies with a low around 72 degrees, showers and thunderstorms at 10%, and easterly winds at 5 to 9 miles per hour becoming light and southeasterly after midnight. So today, sunny skies, a high near 94 and a 30% chance of showers. Tonight, a 10% chance of showers, mostly cloudy skies and a low around 72.

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0: 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In local and area news, congratulations to the St. Johns River State Lady Vikings after yesterday's 6-2 win over South Mountain in the Division II NJCAA Softball World Series. Today they play at 4:30 against Copia Lincoln. Good luck, Lady Vikings. It's being held in Spartansburg, South Carolina. Congratulations to Palatka Fire Department firefighter Ben Stevens, the winner of the Veterans of Foreign War Post 3349 Palatka Firefighter of the Year Award. A year ago, he and other firefighters helped rescue a local family, including an infant, from a house fire. St. John's Avenue will be closed from Memorial Parkway to South 6th Street, and Memorial Parkway will be closed from South 3rd Street to Reed Street. This is all in preparation for the Blue Crab Festival, so drivers in Palatka are being told to expect detours due to the annual Blue Crab Festival. The event runs from Friday to Sunday. The road closures will be starting tonight. Again, St. John's Avenue closed from Memorial Parkway to South 6th Street. Memorial Parkway will be closed from South 3rd Street to Reed Street, and road closure signs will also be at Laurel Street, South 7th Street, and Oak Street. And coming up, all of North Central Florida is under a fire weather watch and red flag warning as multiple wildfires are burning in the region. Over in Gainesville, Alachua County is under a state of emergency due to fire conditions, as well as crews continue to battle wildfires in northeast Gainesville. Officials say evacuation orders have been lifted, but the fire is still burning and travel on multiple roads are impacted. It's a very dangerous situation. The 121 fire, which prompted evacuations in the Aaron's Garden community, is 24 acres and 60% contained. At tonight's Palatka City Commission meeting, they will be interviewing three candidates for the city manager position. They are looking for someone who can hit the ground running. The interviews will be with Cynthia Curry, Andrew Hyatt, and James Gleason. And this is for the interim city manager position. Blue Crab Festival opening up tomorrow night in downtown Palatka and going through Sunday. And weather-wise, they are showing we have some rain in the forecast. 30% chance of rain for today, 40% for tomorrow, and 50% for Saturday and Sunday. For Memorial Day, where there's a 30% chance of showers. Otherwise, temperatures are going to be very, very hot. Temperatures in the mid to upper 90s for most of the weekend. And that's a look at local and area news. I'm Mary Mackey Connor, Socie.
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0: 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Today, mostly sunny skies, a high near 94 with calm winds becoming easterly at 5 to 8 miles per hour. Tonight, cloudy skies with a low around 72 degrees, showers and thunderstorms at 10%, and easterly winds at 5 to 9 miles per hour becoming light and southeasterly after midnight. So today, sunny skies, a high near 94 and a 30% chance of showers. Tonight, a 10% chance of showers, mostly cloudy skies, and a low around 72. And that's a look at your Bass Capital Radio weather.
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2: NBC News Radio. I'm Chris Caraccia.
3: President Trump says we are going to have to do something very drastic if Iran doesn't give up nuclear weapons capabilities. While speaking from the Oval Office today, the president said the U.S. has total control of the Strait of Hormuz. He added the U.S. blockade in the strait has been 100% effective. Trump also said Iran will not be able to keep its enriched uranium. His comments come after Iran's new supreme leader says none of his country's enriched uranium should be sent abroad as part of any peace deal. Memorial Day travel is expected to set a new record this year as the travel period gets underway. According to AAA, officials project that 45 million Americans will travel at least 50 miles from home between today and Monday. Officials say out of the total, 39.1 million are expected to drive, while 3.66 million are expected to fly to their destinations, and travel by other modes is also expected to increase. I'm Chris Caraccio, NBC News Radio.
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5: What looks more and more like a moderate to strong El Nino could be good news for Floridians.
6: For the first time since 2015, NOAA forecasters are predicting a below-normal Atlantic hurricane season with 8 to 14 named storms, with 3 to 6 of them becoming hurricanes and 1 to 3 of them growing into at least Category 3s. A normal season has 14 named storms. Administrator Dr. Neil Jacobs says when one threatens, the National Hurricane Center will issue a new forecast cone, including inland areas and an experimental version.
7: It's a much better way to independently visualize uncertainty in both direction and timing.
6: Hurricane season kicks off on June 1st. Eric Rodriguez, Miami.
5: The historic indictment of former Cuban President Raul Castro in the legal spotlight. Kendall Coffey was U.S. attorney at the time those brothers to the rescue planes were shot down and four people killed. He thinks the evidence implicating Raul Castro must be rock solid and believes some conspirators may be cooperating, and they reportedly have an 11-minute audio tape of Castro incriminating himself.
8: If you look at the 30-year it's happened, it appears that, simply stated, some evidence has developed which didn't exist at the very beginning.
5: Castro is wanted on murder and conspiracy charges. Another execution watch at Florida State Prison. Richard Knight, sentenced to death for fatally stabbing a woman and her 4-year-old daughter in 2000, set to be executed tonight, number 7 this year. Tampa City Council debating whether to endorse a non-binding memorandum of understanding to build a baseball stadium and mixed-use development with the Rays. Hillsborough County Commissioners approved the memorandum Wednesday. A WWE wrestler facing a battery charge after an alleged attack at an Orlando apartment complex. Police say Marcel Barthel, who performs as Ludwig Kaiser, punched and shoved a man after a confrontation outside an elevator over claims that Barthel aggressively kissed a woman. With Florida's News, I'm Gordon Bird.

like our original gold-rimmed Bluebell homemade vanilla, the country's gold standard of ice cream flavors since 1969. Its hand-cranked taste takes you back to simpler times. That's why we put the word home right on the carton.

Tonight's weather forecast calling for a 10% chance of showers and thunderstorms. Mostly cloudy skies with a low around 72 degrees. Easterly winds at 5 to 9 miles per hour becoming light and southeasterly after midnight. Tomorrow a 40% chance of showers and thunderstorms mainly in the afternoon with increasing clouds, a high near 93. Heat index values as high as 100 degrees and southerly winds at 3 to 8 miles per hour. So tonight 10% chance of showers with a low around 72 and mostly cloudy skies. Tomorrow, 40% chance of showers and thunderstorms with a high near 93, heat index value as high as 100. And that's a look at your Bass Capital Radio weather.

0: Hi, this is Charlie Douglas with the Douglas Law Firm, wishing all of our graduates a big congratulations. It is quite an accomplishment, and we want to personally recognize you. From all of us at the Douglas Law Firm, we congratulate this year's class on a job well done.
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0: Now, your Florida sports update.
1: The Rays rallied to take down the Orioles 5-3 and earn a three-game sweep from Tampa. Jonathan Aranda drove in a pair of runs with a double as part of a four-run eighth inning. Hunter Fiducia slugged his first major league homer. Tampa has won four straight games and eight of its last 10 overall. Meanwhile, the Rays are back on the diamond tomorrow night. The team battles Aaron Judge and the Yankees in the first of three games from the Bronx. Nick Martinez gets the start opposite Gerrit Cole, who's making his season debut. The Marlins got crushed by the Braves 9-1 at home. Jansen Junk gave up eight runs on eight hits over five innings. Herberto Hernandez drove in the lone run as Miami has dropped five of its last seven games. Meanwhile, the Fish will try to split the four-game series tonight. Sandy Alcantara gets the start opposite Spencer Strider. That's Florida Sports. I'm Thomas Cage.
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She'd have gotten a lift if I'd bought her

0: Congratulations, graduates. Hi, this is Matt Reynolds, your Putnam County Clerk of Circuit Court and Comptroller. On behalf of myself and all of the staff here at the Clerk's Office, we want to express how proud we are of all of your accomplishments that have led up to your graduation day. We wish you the best for a bright future and hope that you will continue to give back to your Putnam County community.
1: 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Tonight's weather forecast calling for a 10% chance of showers and thunderstorms, mostly cloudy skies with a low around 72 degrees, easterly winds at 5 to 9 miles per hour becoming light and southeasterly after midnight. Tomorrow, a 40% chance of showers and thunderstorms, mainly in the afternoon, with increasing clouds, a high near 93, heat index values as high as 100 degrees, and southerly winds at 3 to 8 miles per hour. So tonight, 10% chance of showers with a low around 72 and mostly cloudy skies. Tomorrow, 40% chance of showers and thunderstorms with a high near 93, heat index value as high as 100. And that's a look at your Bass Capital Radio weather.
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I said, babe, I'm coming home. We're gonna work this out. I paid for his drinks and I told him thanks.

0: 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In local and area news, congratulations to the St. Johns River State Lady Vikings after yesterday's 6-2 win over South Mountain in the Division II NJCAA Softball World Series. Today they play at 4:30 against Copia Lincoln. Good luck, Lady Vikings. It's being held in Spartansburg, South Carolina. Congratulations to Palatka Fire Department firefighter Ben Stevens, the winner of the Veterans of Foreign War Post 3349, Palatka Firefighter of the Year Award. A year ago, he and runs from Friday to Sunday. The road closures will be starting tonight. Again, St. John's Avenue closed for Memorial Parkway to South 6th Street. Memorial Parkway will be closed from South 3rd Street to Reed Street, and road closure signs will also be at Laurel Street, South 7th Street, and Oak Street. And coming up, all of North Central Florida is under a fire weather watch and red flag warning as multiple wildfires are burning in the region. Over in Gainesville, Alachua County is under a state of emergency due to fire conditions, as well as crews continue to battle wildfires in northeast Gainesville. Officials say evacuation orders have been lifted, but the fire is still burning and travel on multiple roads are impacted. It's a very dangerous situation. The 121 fire, which prompted evacuations in the Aaron's Garden community, is 24 acres and 60% contained. At tonight's Palatka City Commission meeting, they will be interviewing three candidates for the city manager position. They are looking for someone who can hit the ground running. The interviews will be with Cynthia Currie, Andrew Hyatt, and James Gleason. And this is for the interim city manager position. Blue Crab Festival opening up tomorrow night in downtown Palatka and going through Sunday. And weather-wise, they are showing we have some rain in the forecast. 30% chance of rain for today, 40% for tomorrow, and 50% for Saturday and Sunday. For Memorial Day, where there's a 30% chance of showers. Otherwise, temperatures are going to be very, very hot. Temperatures in the mid to upper 90s for most of the weekend. And that's a look at local and area news. I'm Mary Mackey Connor, Socie.
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2: Congratulations, graduates, from all of us at the Putnam County Fairgrounds. We are proud of you and your accomplishments. We are extremely proud of all of our graduates who have been a part of our annual fair youth competitions, and we wish you all the best in your next adventure.
3: He said, pardon me for being so bold, but you got a cigarette that's already rolled. I gave him one. He lit it in his own good time. The smoke in that pool room hung like fog. When he talked, he sounded like a growling dog. He said, would you care for a dollar on the five and the nine? Now this man was ugly and his eyes were mean. His clothes were dirty, but his hands were clean. He held that stick like a mother holds the hand of a child. Well, I've been known to hustle a few. When the waitress said, is he playing you? And I said, yeah. Bring me brandy, water bottle. Little Red Parker was away in the back, taking quarters and handling racks. And I told him, Red, come up here. Glue him up tight. That brandy had me feeling warm. I tipped

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By this time a crowd had gathered around to see this fish and just watch him drown. I told that waitress, more brandy, water bite.

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1: 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I hung it up and just let it pass. Didn't have a thing but my elbows to put on the bar.

On behalf of all of us at Seminole Electric, we want to wish all of our graduates the very best as they take their next step in life. You have remained resilient and have worked hard to achieve this accomplishment, and we salute you. Congratulations, graduates.

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2: NBC News Radio. I'm Chris Caraccio. President Trump says we are going to have to do something very drastic if Iran doesn't give up nuclear weapons capabilities. While speaking from the Oval Office today, the president said the U.S. has total control of the Strait of Hormuz. He added the U.S. blockade in the strait has been 100% effective. Trump also said Iran will not be able to keep its enriched uranium. His comments come after Iran's new supreme leader says none of his country's enriched uranium should be sent abroad as part of any peace deal. Memorial Day travel is expected to set a new record this year as the travel period gets underway. According to AAA, officials project that 45 million Americans will travel at least 50 miles from home between today and Monday. Officials say out of the total, 39.1 million are expected to drive, while 3.66 million are expected to fly to their destinations, and travel by other modes is also expected to increase. I'm Chris Caraccio, NBC News Radio.
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4: Tampa City Council narrowly agrees to keep the talks going with the Rays on a new stadium, but the final deal may be in jeopardy.
5: Rays CEO Ken Babby was in City Hall when council members peppered him with questions. Councilman Charlie Miranda appeared to direct his comments directly to Babby when announcing his no vote.
6: I'm looking right at you. If this is your final offer, it's a bad one, a terrible one for the taxpayer.
5: At least one of the four yes votes likely to flip on the final deal. Councilman Bill Carlson says he voted yes to keep open the chance of more state money, but opposes subsidies to private businesses. One big argument, the city's share of the community investment tax, which opponents say could force delays in city projects. Gordon Bird, Tampa.
4: Planes could be flying over Mar-a-Lago again. Palm Beach County leaders are sending a letter to the Secret Service to request that flight path changes be reversed for the summer.
7: There's security issues when he's here, definitely, but we don't expect him back.
4: County Commissioner Greg Weiss says President Trump doesn't typically visit this time of year, so increased security measures imposed last October may not be necessary.
7: This is how it operated for 4 years when he was first term of president, and for most of the year last year while his second term had begun.
4: He says that if Trump makes an atypical summer visit to Palm Beach, the FAA can put in a temporary flight restriction. Flight path changes have sparked complaints from residents near Palm Beach International who say they are inundated with airplane noise. Memorial Day travel weekend begins today. Despite higher fuel prices and airfares, AAA is predicting a slight increase in the number of travelers. Spokesperson Mark Jenkins says people don't want to give up their summer vacations, but they do want to be budget conscious. AAA says 2.7 million Floridians will travel at least 50 miles between now and Monday. With Florida's News, I'm Reed Shepard.
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10: I bet you know someone who just seems like life always goes their direction. 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I had some friends in high school who were just the whole package. They were smart, handsome, athletic, winsome, had great personalities, and it just always seemed like life went their direction. Well, you know, as a believer, if you're walking with the Lord, consistent with God's will, filled and controlled by the Holy Spirit, there is a phrase in the Bible that will describe you. In Acts 11, Peter says this, and the hand of the Lord was with them. The hand of the Lord was on them. The favor of God was with them. And because of that, a great number who believed and turned to the Lord. When you're walking with the Lord, and the hand of God is on you, you become a purveyor, an advancer of the gospel in everything you do. And when that happens, you'll find unbelievable grace for your church.
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just the blind man in the bleachers to the local hometown fans. And he sits beneath the speakers, way back in the stands. And he listens to the play-by-play, waiting for one name

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0: 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In local and area news, congratulations to the St. Johns River State Lady Vikings after yesterday's 6-2 win over South Mountain in the Division II NJCAA Softball World Series. Today they play at 4:30 against Copia Lincoln. Good luck, Lady Vikings. It's being held in Spartansburg, South Carolina. Congratulations to Palatka Fire Department firefighter Ben Stevens, the winner of the Veterans of Foreign War Post 3349, Palatka Firefighter of the Year Award. A year ago, he and other firefighters helped rescue a local family, including an infant, from a house fire. St. John's Avenue will be closed from Memorial Parkway to South 6th Street, and Memorial Parkway will be closed from South 3rd Street to Reed Street. This is all in preparation for the Blue Crab Festival, so drivers in Palatka are being told to expect detours due to the annual Blue Crab Festival. The event runs from Friday to Sunday. The road closures will be starting tonight. Again, St. John's Avenue closed from Memorial Parkway to South 6th Street. Memorial Parkway will be closed from South 3rd Street to Reed Street, and road closure signs will also be at Laurel Street, South 7th Street, and Oak Street. And coming up, all of North Central Florida is under a fire weather watch and red flag warning as multiple wildfires are burning in the region. Over in Gainesville, Alachua County is under a state of emergency due to fire conditions, as well as crews continue to battle wildfires in northeast Gainesville. Officials say evacuation orders have been lifted, but the fire is still burning and travel on multiple roads are impacted. It's a very dangerous situation. The 121 fire, which prompted evacuations in the Aaron's Garden community, is 24 acres and 60% contained. At tonight's Palatka City Commission meeting, they will be interviewing three candidates for the city manager position. They are looking for someone who can hit the ground running. The interviews will be with Cynthia Currie, Andrew Hyatt, and James Gleason. And this is for the interim city manager position. Blue Crab Festival opening up tomorrow night in downtown Palatka and going through Sunday. And weather-wise, they are showing we have some rain in the forecast. 30% chance of rain for today, 40% for tomorrow, and 50% for Saturday and Sunday. For Memorial Day, where there's a 30% chance of showers. Otherwise, temperatures are going to be very, very hot. Temperatures in the mid to upper 90s for most of the weekend. And that's a look at local and area news. I'm Mary Mackey Connor, Socie. 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Tonight's weather forecast calling for a 10% chance of showers and thunderstorms, mostly cloudy skies with a low around 72 degrees, easterly winds at 5 to 9 miles per hour becoming light and southeasterly after midnight. Tomorrow a 40% chance of showers and thunderstorms mainly in the afternoon with increasing clouds, a high near 93, heat index values as high as 100 degrees and southerly winds at 3 to 8 miles per hour. So tonight 10% chance of showers with a low around 72 and mostly cloudy skies. Tomorrow, 40% chance of showers and thunderstorms with a high near 93, heat index value as high as 100. And that's a look at your Bass Capital Radio weather.
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1: 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One more way your TC team is proud to serve you.
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3: Brad Keselowski up off of the corner. Ryan Blaney with a charge. Checkered flag is out. 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
4: Right now, across Putnam County, graduation season has arrived. It started right here, in our classrooms, on our fields, in a community that showed up for you every step of the way, with teachers who believed in you, families who stood beside you, and friends who grew with you. And now, you take that next step forward. At Georgia Pacific, we're proud to be a part of this community, and we can't wait to see how you give back, lead, and make a difference. Congratulations, class of 2026, from all of us at Georgia Pacific.

I'm Ryan Adams from your local Edwards Owen office of Ryan Adams and Luke Mutchman. Today, we want to take a moment to congratulate the Putnam County High School seniors. This is an incredible milestone, and you've earned every bit of it through hard work, perseverance, and dedication. Remember, success isn't about having everything figured out today. It's about making thoughtful choices, learning along the way, and staying focused on what matters most to you. Congratulations again to the Putnam County seniors.

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1: NBC News Radio. I'm Chris Caraccio. Millions of Americans will hit the road this Memorial Day despite the pain at the pump. According to AAA, officials project that 45 million Americans will travel at least 50 miles from home between today and Monday. Officials said out of that total, 39.1 million are expected to drive, while 3.66 million are expected to fly to their destination. According to AAA, domestically, the top destinations are Seattle, New York, and Orlando. President Trump insists the U.S. is not trying to intimidate Cuba with the arrival of an aircraft carrier strike group. While speaking from the Oval Office today, he said he was asked about the USS Nimitz entering the region on the same day the Justice Department charged former Cuban President Raul Castro with murder. Trump said he doesn't anticipate further U.S.-Cuba escalations. He says he wants to provide Cuba with humanitarian aid and open the country up for Cuban Americans to go back to help. I'm Chris Caraccio, NBC News Radio.
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3: More consensus on the upcoming hurricane season.
4: NOAA forecasters are calling for a below normal Atlantic hurricane season.
5: 8 to 14 named storms with winds at or above 39 miles an hour. Of these, 3 to 6 hurricanes with winds at or above 74 miles an hour, and 1 to 3 major hurricanes.
4: Administrator Dr. Neil Jacobs credits a moderate to strong El Nino for keeping development down in the Atlantic, but National Weather Service Director Ken Graham stresses,
6: don't let words like below average, don't let all those words change the way you prepare.
4: The 6-month-long hurricane season begins on June 1st. Eric Rodriguez, Miami.
3: Tampa City Council passes a preliminary agreement with the Tampa Bay Rays on a ballpark and development at Hillsborough College, but by only one vote. Councilmember Lynn Hertak was one of three no votes, saying using sales tax money on the new facility would break a promise to voters.
7: I really believe that we're going to hear from them loud and clear during the March elections, and the next time we need to ask voters to renew the CIT.
3: The agreement passed 4-3, but one of the yes votes says he's 99% no on the final deal. Rays CEO Ken Babby says he expects more compromise on both sides. Florida is set to execute its 7th inmate of the year tonight. 47-year-old Richard Knight sentenced to death for fatally stabbing Odessa Stevens and her 4-year-old daughter. His attorney, Todd Scher, asked the Florida Supreme Court some years ago to reduce Knight's sentence to life in prison based on flawed jury instructions.
8: They were told that really their role was just to sort of have a straw poll, and that's what happened here. We have a 48 or 49-minute deliberation on two murder cases.
3: The high court disagreed. Knight will be the 7th Florida death row inmate executed this year. The price of gas down a penny in Florida, averaging $4.51 a gallon, according to AAA. With Florida's news, I'm Gordon Bird.
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0: Tonight's weather forecast calling for a 10% chance of showers and thunderstorms. Mostly cloudy skies with a low around 72 degrees. Easterly winds at 5 to 9 miles per hour becoming light and southeasterly after midnight. Tomorrow a 40% chance of showers and thunderstorms mainly in the afternoon with increasing clouds, a high near 93. Heat index values as high as 100 degrees and southerly winds at 3 to 8 miles per hour. So tonight 10% chance of showers with a low around 72 and mostly cloudy skies. Tomorrow, 40% chance of showers and thunderstorms with a high near 93, heat index value as high as 100. And that's a look at your Bass Capital Radio weather.

0: 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Contact them for all your questions concerning your taxes. In local and area news, congratulations to the St. Johns River State Lady Vikings after yesterday's 6-2 win over South Mountain in the Division II NJCAA Softball World Series. Today they play at 4:30 against Copia Lincoln. Good luck, Lady Vikings. It's being held in Spartanburg, South Carolina. Congratulations to Palatka Fire Department firefighter Ben Stevens, the winner of the Veterans of Foreign War Post 3349 Palatka Firefighter of the Year Award. A year ago, he and other firefighters helped rescue a local family, including an infant, from a house fire. St. John's Avenue will be closed from Memorial Parkway to South 6th Street, and Memorial Parkway will be closed from South 3rd Street to Reed Street. This is all in preparation for the Blue Crab Festival, so drivers in Palatka are being told to expect detours due to the annual Blue Crab Festival. The event runs from Friday to Sunday. The road closures will be starting tonight. Again, St. John's Avenue closed from Memorial Parkway to South 6th Street. Memorial Parkway will be closed from South 3rd Street to Reed Street, and road closure signs will also be at Laurel Street, South 7th Street, and Oak Street. And coming up, all of North Central Florida is under a fire weather watch and red flag warning as multiple wildfires are burning in the region. Over in Gainesville, Alachua County is under a state of emergency due to fire conditions, as well as crews continue to battle wildfires in northeast Gainesville. Officials say evacuation orders have been lifted, but the fire is still burning and travel on multiple roads are impacted. It's a very dangerous situation. The 121 fire, which prompted evacuations in the Aaron's Garden community, is 24 acres and 60% contained. At tonight's Palatka City Commission meeting, they will be interviewing three candidates for the city manager position. They are looking for someone who can hit the ground running. The interviews will be with Cynthia Curry, Andrew Hyatt, and James Gleason. And this is for the interim city manager position. Blue Crab Festival opening up tomorrow night in downtown Palatka and going through Sunday. And weather-wise, they are showing we have some rain in the forecast. 30% chance of rain for today, 40% for tomorrow, and 50% for Saturday and Sunday. For Memorial Day, where there's a 30% chance of showers. Otherwise, temperatures are going to be very, very hot. Temperatures in the mid to upper 90s for most of the weekend. And that's a look at local and area news. I'm Mary Mackey Connor, Socie.
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2: 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Tonight's weather forecast calling for a 10% chance of showers and thunderstorms, mostly cloudy skies with a low around 72 degrees, easterly winds at 5 to 9 miles per hour becoming light and southeasterly after midnight. Tomorrow, a 40% chance of showers and thunderstorms, mainly in the afternoon, with increasing clouds, a high near 93, heat index values as high as 100 degrees, and southerly winds at 3 to 8 miles per hour. So tonight, 10% chance of showers with a low around 72 and mostly cloudy skies. Tomorrow, 40% chance of showers and thunderstorms with a high near 93, heat index value as high as 100. And that's a look at your Bass Capital Radio weather.
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1: Tonight's weather forecast calling for a 10% chance of showers and thunderstorms. Mostly cloudy skies with a low around 72 degrees. Easterly winds at 5 to 9 miles per hour becoming light and southeasterly after midnight. Tomorrow a 40% chance of showers and thunderstorms mainly in the afternoon with increasing clouds, a high near 93. Heat index values as high as 100 degrees and southerly winds at 3 to 8 miles per hour. So tonight 10% chance of showers with a low around 72 and mostly cloudy skies. Tomorrow, 40% chance of showers and thunderstorms with a high near 93. Heat index value as high as 100. And that's a look at your Bass Capital Radio weather.